0: of the victims. Jones was ordered by a Texas court to pay $50 million in 2023 for defaming families of two children who were killed. His attorneys argued that original award ran afoul of Texas's cap on civil lawsuit settlements, and the state's third court of appeals agreed, reducing the amount Jones owed to $1.5 million. The Texas decision does not affect a Connecticut ruling ordering Jones pay $1.4 billion. Jones filed for bankruptcy in 2022, and his assets, including InfoWars, are still tied up in Texas courts. Jones has yet to pay any money to Sandy Hook families. For NPR News, I'm Andrew Weber in Austin.
1: Nigeria's president has ordered an investigation into a man accused of creating a fake government agency. The agency, called the National Brands Development and Made in Nigeria Special Project Office, was operating illegally. This is the second fake agency uncovered recently. Analysts believe senior officials may be involved. This is NPR.
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0: Melody, melody, melody in our voice. 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Now tell me I'm a sound. Tell me I'm a sound. I'm loud and clear. Boom! This is Warrior King, the Black Emperor. 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So keep in tune. 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Rastafari.

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0: 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I'm loud and clear. Boom! 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

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But before you start pointing fingers, I know what we got to do.

Talk to them now, youth. They say when I take no back chat, tell her this is a life in my youth. Ever upward. See?

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1: Live from NPR News in Washington, I'm Ryland Barton. The Supreme Court has paused an appeals court order on President Trump's more than $300 million ballroom project, meaning construction can carry on for now. NPR's Emily Fang reports.
2: The Supreme Court put a stay on a lower court's order to halt construction, but the higher court did not give an explanation for its decision. Two lower courts already ruled that the ballroom project is likely illegal because Congress never approved it. But this Supreme Court order means the administration can continue with the 90,000-square-foot addition to the White House. The Trump administration has argued the ballroom is not just an aesthetic necessity, but a national security issue as well. In materials supplied to the Supreme Court, D. John Sauer, the Solicitor General and a former personal lawyer for Trump, said the future ballroom would include a sniper's nest, drone-proof roofs, and a hospital. Emily Fang, NPR News, Washington.
1: Another deadline is looming tonight for the U.S. and Canada to finalize a trade deal in order to avoid an additional 50% tariff on Canadian goods. President Trump initially set a deadline of midnight Wednesday earlier this week, but delayed it, saying there had been progress in negotiations. Canadian Prime Minister Mark Carney has been urging provincial leaders to allow the sale of U.S. liquor, which have been banned since Trump's tariffs began last year. Manitoba's premier is urging Canada to keep fighting rather than make concessions. Northwest Indiana is in its second week of power outages due to storms that hit the state on August 11th. Barb Anguiano reports city and state officials are calling for more transparency from electricity provider Northern Indiana Public Service Company, or NIPSCO.
3: NIPSCO says nearly 375,000 customers lost power in what they called the worst outage in the company's history, and estimates the power is still out for nearly 68,000 customers. Gary, Indiana was one of the hardest hit areas. NIPSCO says they expect power will be back there Tuesday. Gary Mayor Eddie Melton says it's been a frustrating situation.
4: I have to demand that NIPSCO provide more accurate restoration times specifically for Gary because the information that was shared was omitting Gary.
3: Indiana Governor Mike Braun, in a social media post Thursday, praised crews working around the clock to restore power. He also urged NIPSCO to take the situation seriously. For NPR News, I'm Barb Anguiano in Indianapolis.
1: The editor-in-chief of military news outlet Stars and Stripes says the Pentagon has fired him, as well as its publisher and a reporter. Eric Slavin cited an interview he gave in which he objected to any potential censorship by the U.S. military. Stars and Stripes is partly funded by the Pentagon, but has a long legacy of editorial independence. Recently, it reported on challenging conditions aboard the USS Abraham Lincoln aircraft carrier. Major U.S. stock indexes rose today. This is NPR News. The number of people receiving SNAP food aid has fallen more than 13% in a year as work requirements and other provisions of President Trump's big tax cut and spending bill from last year take hold. The loss of help is making it hard for some families to figure out what to do. More people are required to work to receive the aid now, and that change has come with more reporting requirements. Several states looking for new ways to crack down on homelessness have passed laws that make it a crime to camp on public property. NPR's Marissa J. Lang reports Tennessee has some of the harshest penalties in the country.
5: Three people in Tennessee this summer have been charged with felonies for camping on public property. Two in a Nashville park, and recently a Chattanooga man who was found sleeping in his car. Under state law, he could face up to 6 years in prison. Lindsey Cranks of Housing for All Tennessee says these increasing arrests don't actually help solve homelessness.
6: These kind of laws are just punishing people for their poverty. They're prolonging homelessness, and they're doing nothing to solve our housing crisis.
5: Those who support camping bans say they give states and local law enforcement more power to forcibly move hard-to-reach people off the street. Marissa J. Lang, NPR News.
1: Next week is Fat Marmot Week. Last winter was tough for the groundhog-like rodents in the Colorado mountains, but the marmots that survived are doing well. They fattened up, gaining the critical weight they need to make it through next winter. To drum up interest in their work, marmot researchers are launching a contest for the public to vote for their favorite critter. Fat Marmot Week begins on Monday. I'm Ryland Barton, and you're listening to NPR News from Washington.
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2: My name is Claudinette Purifoy Fears. I had a 2003 GMC Envoy. The fondest memory of my car, even though the car was 23 years old, it just ran like a dream. It was almost maintenance-free other than the regular maintenance that I did for the vehicle. And my husband used to always say that the car must have been made on a Wednesday because it was so durable. It was my everything ride. I donated it because of the fact that my husband and I have, unfortunately, many vehicles. And in order to drive one of my vehicles, I had to move several cars in the morning. And it was actually one of the oldest cars that we had. So I told my husband, I said, you know what? I'm just going to donate it. I actually heard an advertisement. I was listening to the NPR station on WJAB. And I thought, well, if I'm going to get rid of it, why sell it? It could go to my alma mater and help them.
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1: Live from NPR News in Washington, I'm Ryland Barton. The Supreme Court's Chief Justice is allowing President Trump to continue construction of his at least $300 million White House ballroom project. For now, Trump celebrated the temporary ruling during a rally in South Carolina.
2: I just want to thank the Supreme Court and the Chief Justice, and we have a ruling that it's proceed. When they say proceed, I think that's a good thing.
1: Lower courts had ordered a halt to the project, saying it must have congressional approval. As NPR's Tamara Keith reports, Trump now calls this a military installation as well as a ballroom.
3: The existence of the bunker and the need to replace it because it had been destroyed as part of this process came out in some of the earlier legal filings. But since then, the president has really been piling it on about how this is such a national security issue, not just the underground bunker, but then also saying it's going to be a drone port. It's a military installation. This isn't just a ballroom. This is national security.
1: NPR's Tamara Keith reporting. The social media platform TikTok and its affiliates will pay $400 million to settle litigation brought by the Department of Justice in 2024. NPR's John Ruich reports the company was accused of violating a federal law to protect children's privacy online.
4: The Department of Justice had alleged that TikTok collected, stored, and processed vast amounts of data from its users, including millions of American children under 13, in violation of the Children's Online Privacy Protection Act. The Department of Justice says since the complaint was filed, TikTok has undergone significant changes to aspects of its business, including ownership and management. The Trump administration brokered a deal for a U.S. version of TikTok to be spun off from its Chinese owner ByteDance earlier this year and put in the hands of American investors. The Department of Justice says TikTok has since implemented extensive measures to strengthen safeguards for young users. John Ruich, NPR News.
1: A military source tells the NPR the Navy is considering renaming an aircraft carrier under construction for President Trump. NPR's Quill Lawrence reports it was supposed to be named for Black World War II hero Doris Miller.
5: In 1941, Doris, or Dory Miller, was working in the mess hall of a ship under attack in Pearl Harbor. He dragged the wounded to safety and then downed two Japanese planes with an anti-aircraft gun he'd never been trained to fire. He died at war 2 years later.
6: Dory Miller died in the line of duty at age 24. He's the first black man to receive the Navy Cross.
5: Kyle Bibby with the Black Veterans Project is outraged by reports that the aircraft carrier might be named for President Trump instead of Miller.
6: The Navy should be focusing on supporting current sailors serving and fighting in this war rather than finding ways to honor the politicians who actually started this war.
5: A spokesman told NPR the Navy has no announcement at this time. Quill Lawrence, NPR News.
1: This is NPR News. Harvard University Medical School has agreed to pay $53 million to settle a lawsuit over its former morgue manager's illegal sale of human remains. Cedric Lodge was sentenced to 8 years in prison last year for selling body parts. His wife and six others were also sentenced. Harvard says Lodge acted without their knowledge. Flock cameras, the automated license plate readers police use to track vehicles, are facing growing resistance. As NPR's Meg Anderson reports, some people are vandalizing them.
7: Flock cameras capture billions of license plates every month. Police leaders say that has helped them find stolen vehicles and missing people. But legal experts say the technology raises privacy concerns. Now, some people are taking matters into their own hands. According to an NPR review, Flock cameras have been vandalized or stolen in at least 36 states. Garrett Langley is the CEO of Flock.
8: These are people being amped up to go do something. And I don't think that they're being given the level of information they should, that they're also committing a felony.
7: Langley says if people have concerns, they should take it up with their city council. And many people have. According to the advocacy group DFLOC, at least 100 cities have deactivated the cameras or canceled their contracts. Meg Anderson, NPR News.
1: Nigeria's president has ordered investigation into a man accused of creating a fake government agency. The National Brands Development and Made in Nigeria Special Project Office was operating illegally. This is the second fake agency uncovered recently. This is NPR News.
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1: Alabama A&M University will have its 2026 Athletic Hall of Fame induction ceremony Friday, September 18th at 6:30 p.m. in the Ernest Knight Center. The 2026 honorees are Alexandria Brazelton Boyd, volleyball; Tania Carlton Evans, swimming; Nedra Taylor Brown, volleyball coach; Princess Dixon Mitchell, volleyball; Lori Reed Fuller, swimming; Ryan Allen Shea, track and field; Ladarius Tabb, men's basketball; Terrence Van Leer, men's basketball; and Barry Wagner, football. The number for ceremony tickets is 256-372-7255.
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1: Hey, baby. Here we go again. Mm-hmm. Now I know you say you've been going through a whole lot of things. Mm-hmm. And you're just not being satisfied. Well, I thought about that for a long time, girl. And this is my...

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I said, do you feel like help me sing this song, y'all? If you do, let me have a yeah. Let me have a yeah. This is what I want you to do, listen to me.

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0: And believe it or not, I was in Ripley's Believe It or Not, because I actually was in the wedding that saw Lucy and Ricky and Ed Sullivan at the same time, and we are both all over the clover.
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0: baby, it's got to be the blues for the fourth week and weekend of August. Welcome to Blues Time in the City with me, Rosina Bailey. I am the man with no problems because I am the happiest man in America. This is your weekly stop for the best in old school blues and new school southern soul. Tori Nicole, the granddaughter, is here as usual. How are you this week, Miss Tori?
1: I'm wonderful, Granddad. What's up this week?
0: This week, not only will we have the best in old school blues and new school southern soul, but we'll have a little bit of this right here.
2: Actually, I wasn't born blind now, Wilson.
0: That's the blind sensation, Jay Hammer. And looking inside the blues with the Fast Track Blues soundbite at the bottom of the hour, we'll hear from Jay Hammer. He has the bottom of the hour Fast Track Blues soundbite. We will definitely have the infamous Blues Word of the Week. You got to hear this one. This is good. The Blues Email of the Week is from a listener that says, I don't want to move up. You got to hear this too. That's coming up at about 45 past this first hour. And we'll bring you a few blues views and tidbits of news and maybe other information on blues and Southern Soul throughout the entire show.
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0: I am ready. Tori Nicole is ready. This first time of Blues Time in the City, we'll hear from Bobby, Dee Dee, ZZ, Floyd, LJ, and many other super Southern soul and blues artists. J1, along with BJ Moose, swinging, kicking BTIC out this week with Dance All Night.

0: News time in the city with me, Rosina Bailey. We just heard from D-Sam. She did I Found a Man. And in the background is J.B. Hutto with our sophisticated background blues musical presentation this week. This is Slidewinder. We're showing J.B. a little love this week because his birthday falls on the 29th. Looking inside the blues with the Fast Track Blues soundbite at the bottom of the hour.
1: Actually, I wasn't born blind, now, Wilson.
0: That's Jay Hammer, the blind sensation. He has the bottom of the hour Fast Track Blues soundbite. Got a Blues Time in the City trivia question for you about Jay Hammer. 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I know, and you will know, at the bottom of the hour. There are many ways to reach us here at Blues Time in the City. 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That's T-H-E-T-H-E Blues. 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
0: That's ZZ. He's kicking off the Juke Joint Jukebox Blues set. And before the hour's out, we'll have some OBs, some Lazy, some Floyd, and some ALJ. If it's the Bailey Baby, it's got to be the Blues. That is BluesTimeInTheCity.com with me, Roisin Bailey.
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3: Roosevelt Sykes was a blues musician also known as the Honey Dripper. He was a successful and prolific cigar-chomping blues piano player whose rollicking, thundering boogie-woogie style was highly influential. At the age of 15, the Arkansas-born Sykes went on the road playing piano with a barrelhouse style of blues that consisted of his pounding piano boogies and risque lyrics. Like many bluesmen of his time, he traveled around playing to all male audiences in sawmill, turpentine, and levee camps along the Mississippi River. In 1929, he was spotted by a talent scout and sent to New York to record for OK Records. His first release was 44 Blues, which became a blues standard and his trademark. This has been another moment in blues history, presented by Just Blues Music Foundation.
4: Blues is calling my name.
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0: And we're back with more Blues Time in the City. Absolutely positively the best in old school blues and new school southern soul. The blind sensation, Jay Hammer, is talking at the bottom of the hour. He has the bottom of the hour Fast Track Blues soundbite. Performing on stage on the top of the hour, 5 minute mini blues concert live. That's Millie Jackson. She's performing one of her past performances on the top of the round 5, Mini Blues Concert Live. And it's clean. It's the seventh set of the first album of BTIC, and it's time for the Juke Joint Jukebox Blues set. We got OB and Pat waiting in the Juke Joint. ZZ Hill is kicking off the Juke Joint Jukebox Blues set with Down Home Blues.

0: Hill rolling with the roll blues time in the city. Z Hill kicked off the juke joint jukebox blues set with Down Home Blues. Then we had some Pat Cooley, Older Woman Looking for a Younger Man. And wrapping up the juke joint jukebox blues set this week is B. Buchanan, Juke Joint Queen. If you want to hear the latest episode of Blues Time in the City, just pick up your device and say, "Hey Siri, Alexa, Sally, Lucille," whatever the device, play Blues Time in the City. And there it is, from the latest to the greatest. This show is also archived at bluestimeinthecity.com. Coming up in just a few, we got the disgusting, hobbling, hated, witty, and funny blues word of the week. And the blues email of the week is from a listener that says, "He's changing and me or my son don't like it." What we gonna do? Coming up right now, we're looking inside the blues with Jay Hammer.
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0: Looking inside the blues this weekend, they're with the bottom of the hour fast track blues soundbite, Jay Hammer. Jay is called the blind sensation because of what happened to him, but he's adapting to his situation.
2: I've been blind now for about, actually I wasn't born blind now, Roteen. Due to the tattered retina, that's what got me in the situation that I am. So now, I've actually been blind about 14 years now.
3: Oh, so you went through the whole process. How's that adaptation been?
2: Well, each day I continue to pray. It's a little rough sometimes, routine, but hey, you know, I continue to pray, keep God first and everything, man. I just try to move along, you know. And at first, like I say, it was kind of hard to adapt, but hey, you know, like I say, I continue to pray and just keep God in everything, you know, and just move along with it.
0: That's the key for Jay. Continue to pray. The answer to the Blue Summit City trivia question for you on Jay Hammer: what does he do in his downtime, his spare time?
2: Well, I mostly sit around and I do a lot of thinking. That's one thing. And I'm playing, I'm not playing. Actually, I'm a grandfather. So a lot of my spare time, I'm with my grandbaby and just enjoying her and spending a lot of time with my wife and my children, just being an everyday father.
0: Nothing like being a family man, spoiling that granddaughter. That's what grandparents are supposed to do, spoil them. This is the Blind Sensation.

0: your uncle, your aunt, or even you. Yes, even you. In a casual, innocent, everyday conversation.
1: Now, the blues words of the week are tickety-tockety. Now, tickety-tockety is an app and is used on a phone as a designation for short-form videos. An endless stream of entertainment for some and foolishness for others. Now, let's use tickety-tockety in a sentence. I took those grandkids shopping and all they did was stand in the aisles and send out tickety-tockety videos. Tickety-tockety, the blues words of the week. Tune in next week for the blues word of the week. I promise to strangle a participle, split a verb, interrupt an interrogative, execute an exclamation, be nice to a noun, or even understand a simple subject.
2: Hey, Granddad.

0: Blues Simon to sit. Hey, we heard from Jay Hammer. He had the fast track blues sound bite. He did This Is a Blues Club. Then we had some Lacey. I Ran a Good Man Away. That happens sometimes. And the blues word of the week, tickety-tockety. I understand that. And this is Floyd Taylor wrapping up this set with Southern Soul Party. The blues and Southern Soul artists are appearing someplace close to your town. If you want to know where they at, visit our website, bluestimeinthecity.com. 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There you will see who, when, and where they at. Gotta send a shout out to the listening on WQOX FM in Memphis, Tennessee. Thanks for listening to the blues on WQOX FM in Memphis. I know they're busy with school starting this time of year. I know they are very busy. Kicking off the second album with the top of the round 5 minute blues concert live, Millie Jackson live in LA. Also in the second hour, we got more of the absolute best in old school blues and new school Southern Soul, along with other tidbits of information on blues and Southern Soul. And we'll have some Bailey Baby birthday shout outs. We'll shout out those Bailey Baby birthdays in about 1 hour from right now. Stay tuned for that.
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0: 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This is where they hand me an email, and I try to find a blues or Southern Soul song to fit the needs or solve the problems of the particular emailer, or just comment on the email. Remember, I am not a professional anything, and whatever you hear from this email or whatever I say on this show, well, info ain't worth a quarter. It's useless. I might say anything. And the email will be slightly embellished for entertainment purposes and effect. The email from a listener that says, Regine, it's Regine, listener, not Regine. Regine, my husband of 21 years has worked hard for many, many years and was finally awarded his PhD last year. We were extremely proud of him and his accomplishment. He has a better job and is moving up in the world. My son came to me last week and reluctantly asked me if I had noticed a change in him with his demeanor. I had to be honest and I told him, yes, I did.

locked up blank speaking. He is so prim and proper now that I'm beginning to wonder who he is. After my son asked me that question, I had a talk with him about his new attitude. He says it's time for us to leave all we had established behind and move on up. He wants us to move in another neighborhood and wants the kids to finish school someplace else. I don't want that. I just don't want to do that. We have worked too hard to get where we are, and I don't want to find another teaching job because at the school where I am, the kids need teachers like me and male parents like him. I think this has gone to his head and he's forgetting where he came from and what got him to where he is. I'm going to keep talking to him, but I don't like where this is going. He used to listen to your blues show, but he doesn't do that anymore. Oh, too sophisticated now. But I still do, and I love it very much. I'm in a difficult situation here, but I will make this work, even with his new attitude. Sorry, I just had to vent. Well, thanks for the email, listener, and don't ever apologize for venting. You're doing what you got to do. That's why I'm here, to listen or to read. Your husband should be proud of his accomplishment, and you should too. But sometimes these accomplishments place you in a bad situation. There's an old saying that the people you look down on going up are the same people you look up to coming down. Not saying that's going to happen,

I've been good. As I always say before I read any email, I am not a professional anything. But I would explain to him the harm that could be caused by this. Explain that a couple of more years won't hurt. See where it goes. Don't get me wrong, the new job may call for a move. I don't know. But it sounds to me like it's more a social promotion than anything else. You know him better than anyone else, so talk with him some more. And then again, he just may be one of those type dudes that want to move on up the social ladder. I don't know. And again, maybe he just wants a much better life for his family. Talk to him some more and see exactly what he's seeking. Good luck.

0: with the wrong Blues Time in the City. We heard from Cash McCall for the emailer. Don't change on me just because you got a PhD. And wrapping up the first hour of Blues Time in the City this week is L.J. Eccles. Do you love me?
1: Yes,
0: I do. I love that song.
2: 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But coming up next is the top of the hour 5-Minute Mini Blues Concert Live.
0: And performing on stage on the top of the hour 5-Minute Mini Blues Concert Live, Millie Jackson, live in L.A. without the cursing. Hour number two is coming up next, so hang in there with us. If it's the Bailey Baby, it's got to be the blues. And it's BluesTimeInTheCity.com will be the happiest man in America, Rogene Bailey.
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0: Hour 5 Minute Minute Blues Concert Live. This week, we're going to present by request the one and only Millie Jackson. And fear not, this is a good, clean concert. It was done in L.A. in 1978, and Millie herself informed me and others that she has done live concerts without cussing that we can play on the radio. And trust me, you have got to check Millie. She filled in for me on Blues Time in the City a couple of years ago, and she played it. Well, she didn't cuss. Really. I couldn't believe it. So this week, by request, we're going to feature the amazing Millie Jackson, live from L.A. So without further blues ado, put your hands together as we bring to the stage for the Top of the Round 5 Minute Minute Blues Concert Live, Millie Jackson from 1978 in Los Angeles.
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Yvonne Val.

Ken Jackson, live from L.A. from 1978. Our top of round five, Many, Many Blues Concert Live by email request. You're talking about a very intelligent performer. Millie Jackson is one intelligent, talented, and entertaining individual. You know the series on TV One, I think it's still there, it's called Unsung, the documentaries on R&B and hip-hop artists. I've seen most of them. The best one I've seen is the one on Millie Jackson. That was an excellent program. Pull it up and watch it if you get the chance. It's a great presentation. Millie Jackson, our top of the round five, Many, Many Blues Concert Live. If you would like to hear an artist on the top of the round five, Many, Many Blues Concert Live, just reach out to us at bluestimeinthecity@gmail.com. 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We'll get it on for you because that's exactly what we do. Play these live blues each and every week, and it's all for you. Coming up, we're taking a peek in the Southern Soul Download Lounge. And at the bottom of the hour, we got the lowdown, dirty, loud, rotten, cheating blues song of the week. More blues coming at you. This is Millie's good friend, Latin.

0: time in the city. We just heard from Latimo. He did a Big Old Country Girl. And in the background is J.B. Hutto with our sophisticated background blues musical presentation this week. This is Sidewinder. His birthday falls on the 29th, so we got to show J.B. some love. Blues Slayer celebrating birthdays this weekend and next week. Whether he are gone on are Dalton Reed, Arthur Big Mark Cruder, Charlie McFarlane, Winona Mr. Blues Harris, Mabel Franklin, Little Louis Boyd, Harry Van Walls, Charlie UK Burse, Carrie Smith, Preacher Stephen, Mr. Sip the Mississippi Blues Child, Jimmy Russian, TK Soul, Sonny Thompson, Big Walter Price, Odie Payne, Lester Young, Jimmy Bell, Diamond Teeth Mary, Ruth Diana Washington Jones, Algia Mae Hinton, J.B. Hutto, and Charlie Parker. And because this guy was the greatest entertainer to ever do it, MJ, Michael Jackson's birthday falls on August the 29th. The guy was just a super entertainer for all people. I never could get that moonwalk thing, but I got that. Well, shout out your birthday on the Bailey Birthday Blues Bash coming up in about 30 minutes from right now to get all the Bailey Baby Birthday Blues Bash list like Martha Zoller, Bill Gay, Beverly Randolph, and Greg Williams did. You got to get your birthday info in to us at least 2 weeks prior to your actual birthday so we can read it in a timely manner. Here's how. We're on X at Roisin Blues, it may be YRC now. Like us on Facebook at Blues Time in the City. Graham and thread us at the Blues, that's T-H-E-T-H-E Blues. And you can always hit us up on the Blues Hotline at 404-826-BLUES. 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
2: 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Y'all know the vibes when I'm...
0: That's Tucker. He's relaxing in the Southern Soul Download Lounge. And before we end the show, we'll have some Johnny, some Denise, some BB, and some Cicely. If it's the Bailey, baby, it's got to be the Blues. And it's BluesTimeInTheCity.com with me, Roisin Bailey.
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4: Blues is calling my name.
3: Roosevelt Sykes was a blues musician also known as the Honey Dripper. He was a successful and prolific cigar-chomping blues piano player whose rollicking, thundering boogie-woogie style was highly influential. At the age of 15, the Arkansas-born Sykes went on the road playing piano with a barrelhouse style of blues that consisted of his pounding piano boogies and risque lyrics. Like many bluesmen of his time, he traveled around playing to all male audiences in Sawmill, Turpentine, and Levee camps along the Mississippi River. In 1929, he was spotted by a talent scout and sent to New York to record for OK Records. His first release was 44 Blues, which became a blues standard and his trademark. This has been another moment in blues history, presented by Just Blues Music Foundation.
4: Blues is calling my name.
5: Hey, this is Ronnie Cyrus from Des Moines, Iowa. I want to give a shout out to you guys. You're doing a great job. Bye.
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0: And we're back with more Blues Time in the City. Absolutely positively the best in old school blues and new school Southern Soul. At the bottom of the hour, the lowdown, dirty, lying, rotten, cheating blues song of the week is done for us by Denise LaSalle. Great cheating blues song. It's the second set of the second hour on Blues Time in the City, and it's time to take a peek in the Southern Soul Download Lounge. Karen and Charles are waiting in the lounge. Kicking off the Southern Soul Download Lounge set this week is Tucker.

0: This is Sir Charles Jones, the pretty boy king of Southern Soul, and I'm chilling here with Rojean Bailey. Hey, play them blues, dog.
1: There comes a time in every man's life when he needs that special someone. And oh, I've been around the world looking for my special someone. I'm singing this one for myself. And I'm asking, is anybody here lonely? Maybe one day

0: Prison Carol. That chick ain't me. And this is Sir Charles Jones wrapping up the Southern Soul Download Pekin Set this week with the classic. Is there anybody lonely? It's as simple as singing the blues to find out the music we're playing here on Blues Time in the City. And we play some great music here. 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

0: for the low-down, dirty, lying, rotten, cheating blues song of the week. Hey, Granddad, who's got the honor this weekend?
1: The honor this week, Tony Nicole, goes to Denise LaSalle. It's lying time again. If it's the Bailey, baby, it's got to be the blues. That's BluesTimeInTheCity.com with me, the happiest man in America. On the little BluesTimeInTheCity, Bailey, baby, cheating.

0: Hello, Blues Time in the City. We heard from Dinesh LaSalle. She had the cheating blues song, It's Lying Time Again. Then we went to the country with some Johnny Taylor.
1: Yes,
0: country all the way, that'd be me. And we went way back in the day with Buddy Guy. This is The End. You're talking about old school.
1: Yes,
0: and this is Floyd Dixon with a funny blues song of the week, but true blues song of the week. This is Educated Fool. Took my baby out of school because I didn't want an educated fool. Man, they could say anything back in the day. Blues and Southern Soul artists are up here in some place close to your town. 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Coming up, it's the Bailey Birthday Shoutouts on the Bailey Birthday Blues Bash.
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one on the Bailey Baby Birthday Blues Bash list this week, then have a happy birthday anyway. Celebrating birthdays of this weekend and next week are Martha Zala, Bill Gates, Beverly Randolph, Greg Williams, Cliff Haynes, Dr. Kevin McCowan, Michael Turner Sr., Freddie Carter, Minnie Mae Carr, Larry Gill, Roman Mann, Blake Smith, Tyrell King, and Carrie Lucas. And we have an old fogey alert, and I do say that with much love and respect. Mrs. Pinky Merritt Cole will celebrate 101 trips around the sun on August the 28th. Happy birthday, Mrs. Cole. You old good-looking fogey, you. Celebrating their anniversaries are Cyrus and Shirlene Everett. They are celebrating 40 years of marital bliss on August the 24th. Joe and Terry Hertz are celebrating 33 years of marital bliss on August the 28th. And Curtis and Renee Johnson are celebrating 45 years of marital bliss on August the 29th. Happy anniversary to the happy couples. If you want to get your birthday and anniversary or an old fogey on the birthday blues bash list, then reach out to Roe at bluesamintocity@gmail.com.

844-826-2583 and let us know when your birthday or your anniversary is. More blues coming at you. Speaking of Michael Jackson's birthday falling on August

0: Western Old School Blues and New School Southern Soul. This is I Needs the Blues. 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
0: That's all the time we have for Blues Time in the City this fourth weekend and week of August. I have certainly enjoyed bringing these blues to you. I shall return next week with another great show and more of the best in old school blues and new school Southern soul. Every week on this station at this time, we give you the blues without giving you the blues. I just love this.
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0: sucking the joy out of someone else's day, you're only sucking the joy out of your day as well. And that's even worse. Great show, gang. Give yourselves a big round of applause. Come on, Tori, let's get out of here. Say goodbye to the lovely people.
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2: 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Here's what's coming up on the show today. We're doing a classic cut for the CD Spotlight, taking you way back to 1987. It's actually a new release from Mack Avenue Records from the Oscar Peterson Quartet, live in Helsinki. It's called A Time for Love. So we're going to sample a few tracks from that. We'll also get to new music from Kurt Elling, Mindy Hebert, and we'd love to hear from you with a request. You can do that right at our Facebook page or our website. We'll kick the show off with a track from David Sanborn on Jazz Variations.

Jazz variations like nothing else. The Go Jazz All-Stars and Let's Make a Deal. The George Conn Quartet, You and the Night and the Music. We heard Brian Owens in there, A Change is Gonna Come, and you might have caught Michael McDonald doing background vocals. Starting the show today, David Sanborn and Sugar. How are you? I'm Tonia King. So glad to have you tuning in and checking us out here at Jazz Variations in our CD Spotlight, which kicks off the next hour. We're going to take you back to 1987. Mack Avenue produced a double CD of the Oscar Peterson Quartet live in Helsinki from 1987. It's called A Time for Love. Some great performances on here from Joe Pass on guitar, Dave Young on bass, and Martin Drew on drums. And of course, Oscar Peterson playing some great piano. So I hope you'll stay with us for that. Also on the way, new music from Kurt Elling, Mindy Hebert, Booker T. We've got a great lineup of music today for you on Jazz Variations. Let's continue with the new Master Sounds.

Jazz Variations Like Nothing Else. That's an old one from bassist Christian McBride and a song called Getting to It. The Boston Horns, It's In Your Face. We heard the Crusaders, Coulda, Woulda, Shoulda, and the new Master Sounds with Shake It. I'm Tonia King, wanting to remind you that Jazz Variations can be heard anytime you're in the mood. You can stream us right at jazzvariations.com. Put us on your Bluetooth speaker. Take us with you. We're happy to provide a great, eclectic, and unique blend of music from around the globe. Our CD spotlight today, taking you back to 1987, the Oscar Peterson Quartet, live in Helsinki from Mack Avenue Records. I hope you'll stay with us for that and a lot more jazz coming up. Whoa.

Livery Stable Blues in my ear. And me and Molly Hooey drank Pruno and Kool-Aid. She had a tattoo gun made out of a cassette motor and a guitar string. She soaked a hanky in three roses and rubbed it on the spot. She drew a rickety heart in a bent arrow when it hurt like hell. Funeral Wells spun Poodle Murphy on the target.

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0: Jazz variations like nothing else. Boy, she's got an identifiable sound, doesn't she? Mindy Hebert on saxophone. That's a cut she did with Booker T called Make It Happen. Before that, brand new music from vocalist Kurt Elling. We heard Circus and the Baylor Project. Happy to Be With You. Also another new cut. 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
0: Welcome to another hour of Jazz Variations. It's time for the CD Spotlight. 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Mac Avenue Records has put out a double CD featuring the Oscar Peterson Quartet, recorded live in Helsinki, 1987. It's called A Time for Love. Features Joe Pass on guitar, David Young on bass, and Martin Drew on drums. The first track we'll check out is called Cool Walk, the Oscar Peterson Quartet in the CD Spotlight on Jazz Variations.

Jazz Variations, the CD Spotlight today. The Oscar Peterson Quartet live in Helsinki, 1987. The CD is called A Time for Love. It's actually a double CD release from Mack Avenue Records, featuring the wonderful Oscar Peterson on piano, Joe Pass on guitar, David Young on bass, and Martin Drew on drums. If you'd like to find out more details about the new release, visit our Facebook page or jazzvariations.com. Here's a classic cut from Claude Williams.

ain't I good to you? There's nothing in this world too good for a girl so sweet and true. Honey, ain't I good to you? Bought you a fur coat for Christmas, a diamond ring, big Cadillac car, and everything.

Jazz Variations. It's like nothing else, for sure. Boy, that is an interesting band, isn't it? Orgone. They are out of the Los Angeles area. That is what we're all about on Jazz Variations, is introducing you to interesting music that you might not have had a chance to hear otherwise. We also heard Nina Simone with a classic, Save Me. John Stein, great guitar player out of the Boston area. Sugar, and a classic cut from Claude Williams, G-Baby, Ain't I Good to You. It's Tony Aking. Thanks so much for finding us on Jazz Variations, tuning in. I hope you'll be able to check out our stream at jazzvariations.com. Still to come, Miriam Makeba, we got Kelly Gray and Jay Soto up next on Jazz Variations.

0: It's your weekly showcase of everything jazz, blues, soul, funk. We really mix it up. Lots of great music styles to introduce you to from all over the world. That is Greg Adams. What's it gonna be? Before that, Kelly Gray, really exciting vocalist from Texas, got a right to sing the blues. Before that, Wynton Marsalis with Susan Tedeschi, and I Wish I Knew How It Would Feel to Be Free. You could hear Derek Trox doing some great guitar work. Had some great rhythms from Miriam Makeba with Pata Pata. Jay Soto kicking off that set, Make It Happen. And that is Jazz Variations for this week. Thanks so much for tuning in. I hope you'll check us out online, jazzvariations.com. We're streaming 24/7, so anytime you're in the mood for some Jazz Variations, just go to the website and click the listen.
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2: Live from NPR News in Washington, I'm Linda Kenyon. Trade talks between the U.S. and Canada have collapsed, and new 50% tariffs against Canada have kicked in. As Dan Karpinchuk reports, Prime Minister Mark Carney says Canada will retaliate, promising to match the U.S. tariffs dollar for dollar.
3: Carney suspended the negotiations in Washington just minutes before the deadline. 50% tariffs are now in effect against $20 billion worth of Canadian products, from honey and wine to cement to hockey sticks. Carney says he's directed his negotiators to return to Ottawa, adding that they worked hard in Canada's interests. And he described last-minute changes by the U.S. as unfair, uneconomic, and call into question the reliability of any deal. U.S. Trade Representative Jameson Greer says Canada declined what would have been the best treatment of any major exporter to the U.S. market and upended the balance of negotiations reached in the past few days. It's not clear yet what form Ottawa's retaliation will take. For NPR News, I'm Dan Karpinchuk in Toronto.
2: American businesses have expressed concern that the tariffs could harm the sale of their products in Canada. Crowds of more than 100,000 are expected to gather on the National Mall this weekend for Washington, D.C.'s first IndyCar race. The cars will rocket down Pennsylvania Avenue, past the Smithsonian Museums and the National Archives, at nearly 200 miles per hour. NPR's Deepa Shivaram says President Trump signed off on the race idea and will take part in today's event.
4: He did give it the green light in a way, and he'll also be waving the green flag for the race on Sunday. Before the race begins, he'll also take a lap of the track in his own car.
2: The race is one of several events D.C. has hosted to mark the country's 250th birthday this year. The event is being organized and funded primarily by the Penske Corporation. The social media platform TikTok and its affiliates have agreed to a settlement with the Department of Justice. As NPR's John Ruich reports, the company was accused of violating a federal law to protect children's online privacy.
5: The Department of Justice had alleged that TikTok collected, stored, and processed vast amounts of data from its users, including millions of American children under 13, in violation of the Children's Online Privacy Protection Act. The Department of Justice says since the complaint was filed, TikTok has undergone significant changes to aspects of its business, including ownership and management. The Trump administration brokered a deal for a U.S. version of TikTok to be spun off from its Chinese owner ByteDance earlier this year and put in the hands of American investors. The Department of Justice says TikTok has since implemented extensive measures to strengthen safeguards for young users. John Ruich, NPR News.
2: Under the terms of the deal, TikTok and its affiliates will pay $400 million to settle the litigation brought by the Department of Justice. You're listening to NPR. Human brain development remains one of the most complex mysteries in biology. A new study out this week in the journal Nature shows how tiny clumps of human cells could one day help solve that mystery. NPR's Rachel Carlson reports.
6: Organoids are tiny clusters of human cells grown in labs. Scientists use them to study human brain development. But organoids usually last for months, maybe a year. That means they only show researchers very early stages of the human brain. But for this new study, scientists managed to make some organoids grow for 5 years. Dr. Goli Ming is a neuroscientist at the University of Pennsylvania. She wasn't involved in this study, but says it's the longest lifespan of organoids to date.
7: This is a technology breakthrough.
6: During this time, the organoids matured to show characteristics of a 4-year-old human brain. Ming says this means researchers could potentially use organoids in longer-term developmental studies. Rachel Carlson, NPR News.
2: Alex Jones has won a Texas court ruling that reduced one of the defamation lawsuit judgments against him by more than $40 million for calling the Sandy Hook Elementary School shooting massacre a hoax. The conspiracy theorist has had a number of financial verdicts against him that have forced him to file for bankruptcy. He still faces a defamation judgment of $1.25 billion in a Connecticut lawsuit and nearly $6 million that remain in the Texas case. Sandy Hook families have yet to collect any money from Alex Jones. I'm Linda Kenyon, NPR News in Washington.
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0: Saturday morning. Just heard music from BT Express called The Do It To You Satisfied. Even before that, The Spinners, one they call They Just Can't Stop It. I don't know what you do. The games people play, they still going to play them. Just can't stop them, y'all. Anyway, as always, kick it off on the Saturday morning. We do it with the Gap Band with Real Early in the Morning. 23 minutes past your 8 o'clock hour here. Weatherman is calling today for sunny sky with abundant sunshine into the afternoon. Storm chances may increase near the Mississippi state line around 6 p.m. But right now we're looking at a high today of around 92 degrees. We're going to have north-northwest winds at about 5 to 10 miles per hour. Currently on the outside, we're looking at sunny skies. It is 73 degrees. A great day. Going to be a hot one, y'all. But so prepare yourself for it, okay? Get out there. You're going to be out there in this heat too long. Hey, make sure that you drink plenty of fluids, preferably water, okay? Because keep yourself hydrated now, okay? Tell your friends here at 90.9 FM WJB is concerned about you and want to make sure that you are safe. I also want to remind you that the Pride of Lincoln Lodge number 817 will have a fish fry fundraiser going on today, this morning, starting at 11 a.m. It's going to be going on from 11 until around 4 until 4 p.m. or until they run out. Now, it's going to be at the Dr. Richard Showers Senior Recreation Center at 4600 Blue Spring Road. Now, all proceeds will go to the Lodge's scholarship program and the Lakewood Elementary School's Young Boys Read Book Club. Now, Anton Kennedy, he has more information details at 256-585-4305. Once again, that's 256-585-4306. Go out and enjoy some of that good old hot fish, okay? Tell your friends here at 90.9 FM WJAB told you all about it. Want to say good morning, everybody. Got locked in there. Got to say top of the morning to my sis out there in way out west there in Arizona, there, Mesa, that is, around the Phoenix area. Good morning to you, Johnny May. She always checks in, make sure that she let me know that she's locked in, riding with the brother there, y'all. Also, my good pal and friend, brother RB, know he's locked in as well. RB, good morning to you and your lovely wife, May, this morning. Hey, thank y'all for always locked in and tuning in with us there. And I also want to say good morning to my good pal and friend, brother X Coleman. You know, he's riding around, or maybe sitting around, but you know, he always locks in, talking about hanging out with the brother here. Hey, listeners, let me ask you a question. How would you like to spend an evening with the renowned R&B vocalist, Mr. Johnny Gill? Yep, Johnny Gill will be coming to Huntsville right here at the A&M campus at the all-new State-of-the-Art Event Center, September 4th. Hey, I got a pair of tickets to give away here, so keep listening for your chance to win, okay? I'll be giving away here shortly. Just keep listening. I'll tell you how to get them, okay? Keep it locked to WJB at 826. We will be right back right after this.
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FM WJAB from the campus of Alabama A&M University. That's my girl Gladys Knight and the Pips. And when she called to taste a bit of love off the request line, y'all, it's about 8:35, 25 before your 9 o'clock hour. Brother BJ kicking it live with you here on this Saturday morning. Before that was late Marvin Gaye with What's Going On. Right now, coming your way is the Cleveland, Ohio Sound, the mighty OJs. When that backstabbers, y'all, as you say good afternoon to my sis Bess over there in the Netherlands over there around Castricum. Hey, Dorothy Jean, good afternoon to y'all. I know it's evening time over there, y'all. But good morning and good afternoon to everyone that's got us locked in. Thank you for tuning in and letting us turn you on this Saturday morning, y'all. I also want to say good morning to Miss Faithful. Miss Faithful, I know you're probably out there listening to the classics. Thank you for tuning in and letting us turn you on. Let's kick it on with them OJs, y'all. Let me talk about them backstabbers on 90.9 FM WJAB.

0: 90.9 FM, WJAD, from the campus of Alabama A&M University. We know how to sound the mighty OJs, they call it, Backstabbers, here on Saturday morning class. It struck right on with your brother here. And even before that, it was Gladys Knight and the Pips, one they call Taste a Bit of Love, off the request line at 256-372-5861. I want to remind you that the 100 Black Men of Greater Huntsville Incorporated will have its 25th annual John Rich Memorial Golf Classic. That's going to be going on today at the Colonial Golf Course in Meridianville. Now, I'm sure you haven't already done so. You have missed the check-in time, but if you've already done so, hey, great, have fun. Best of luck to you. All right? Okay, all proceeds now benefit the scholarships to sign up. Scholarships, and also now to sign up for your team, the number is 252-0542-4020 or 256-665-2610. That's the Greater Black Men, the 100 Black Men of Greater Huntsville Incorporated. Okay? Tell them you heard about your friends here at 90.9 FM WJAB. Also, want to remind you as well about the AAMU football season. It's going to kick off on Saturday, August 29th, with the MEAC SWAC Challenge in Atlanta. Now, the Bulldogs go up against the Howard University Bison. 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Once again, the number is 256-372-7255. Keep it locked. 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
2: My name is Claudinette Purifoy Fears. I had a 2003 GMC Envoy. The fondest memory of my car, even though the car was 23 years old, it just ran like a dream. It was almost maintenance-free other than the regular maintenance that I did for the vehicle. And my husband used to always say that the car must have been made on a Wednesday because it was so durable. It was my everything ride. I donated it because of the fact that my husband and I have, unfortunately, many vehicles. And in order to drive one of my vehicles, I had to move several cars in the morning. And it was actually one of the oldest cars that we had. So I told my husband, I said, you know what? I'm just going to donate it. I actually heard an advertisement. I was listening to the NPR station on WJAB. And I thought, well, if I'm going to get rid of it, why sell it? It could go to my alma mater and help them.
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90.9 FM, WJB, from the campus of Alabama A&M University. That's the music of the late, great Bobby Womack. He called it "Where Do We Go From Here?" That's off the request line at 256-372-5861. And before that, I was requesting music from Al Wilson, when he called "Joe and Dave." Speaking of which, just a little bit before 9 o'clock, let's get ready to go up to NPR News Update from Washington. We'll be back on the other side playing more of the classics for you and yours, and also your chance to win tickets to go and hang out with the evening with Johnny Gill. Keep listening for your chance to win here. In the next hour, I will be giving them away, so make sure don't you dare go nowhere, don't you dare change that dial. I'll be giving away those tickets in the next hour. A little before 9, right now, weather-wise, abundant sunshine in the afternoon, looking for storm chances. May increase near the Mississippi State line around 6 p.m. this evening, looking for a high today of around 92 degrees. Rain. Currently, it's sunny skies. We're in the sunny skies right now. In the last hour, it has increased 7 degrees. Right now, it's 80 degrees on the outside. Heat index feels like 84. But we just keep it locked to 90.9 WJB while we continue to groove with you on this Saturday morning, y'all. 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
1: Live from NPR News in Washington, I'm Linda Kenyon. President Trump is saying thank you to the U.S. Supreme Court for allowing his ballroom construction to continue, at least for now.
2: I just want to thank the Supreme Court and the Chief Justice, and we have a ruling that it's proceed. When they say proceed, I think that's a good thing. That's a good thing. Nothing's easy today.
1: The president is referring to a temporary order signed by Chief Justice John Roberts letting work continue as the court considers an emergency appeal. The administration was challenging lower court rulings that would have forced a halt to above-ground construction of the project because Trump did not first get congressional approval. The president was speaking in South Carolina, campaigning on behalf of Darlene Graham for the U.S. Senate. The window is closing for registering to vote in some of the last statewide primary elections of the year. NPR's Hansi Lo Wong has this rundown of the upcoming deadlines.
3: If you are eligible to vote in next month's primary election in Delaware or Massachusetts, today is the last day to register online or in person or to stop by a post office to get your mail-in application postmarked. New Hampshire also has a statewide primary in September. Mail-in applications in that state must be received by Wednesday, August 26. And in-person registration will be available at the polls on New Hampshire's primary day, September 8th. If you're already registered, election officials recommend confirming your status and contact information before the deadline by visiting your state's official election website. Officials can remove your name from voter rolls, especially if you recently moved, changed your name, or haven't voted in a while. Hansi Lo Wong, NPR News.
1: Big cuts are coming for some states that use water from the Colorado River. Alex Hager from member station KJZZ reports Arizona will take the biggest reductions, but officials there are still expressing relief.
4: The federal government could have cut up to 40% of the water supply for Arizona, California, and Nevada, but negotiated with those states to reduce their take by 20%. However, this plan will only last for 2 years. Arizona's top water negotiator Tom Buschatsky says the state could still sue to protect its water rights in the future.
5: Arizona can challenge actions taken in subsequent guidelines that do not comply with the law.
4: Deeper cuts to demand could be needed when the new rules expire in 2028. Water supplies have been shrinking for more than 2 decades as a result of drought and climate change. For NPR News, I'm Alex Hager in Phoenix.
1: Cattle ranchers in northern Mexico are preparing to resume cattle exports to the U.S. as a year-long ban ends in just 2 days. The ban was imposed due to a parasite outbreak affecting cattle industries on both sides of the border. In addition, President Trump has announced his administration will temporarily roll back tariffs against beef imports by 25% to help American consumers cope with the high prices. You're listening to NPR. Fall classes are getting underway at colleges across the country, despite a renewed question of whether a college degree is even worth it. NPR's Alyssa Nadworny reports from a college campus in Muncie, Indiana.
6: I'm at Ball State, a public research university where students are moving in. I'm seeing roommates meeting up, families unloading U-Hauls. There's so much energy and excitement, but there's a lot happening in the world of higher ed. High tuition, fear of student debt, increased interest in the trades, changes to student visas. And yet, according to the National Student Clearinghouse Research Center, undergrad enrollment overall is up, driven by gains at public four-year programs like here at Ball State and community colleges. Stephen Combs is the chancellor at Ivy Tech Community College's campus in Columbus, Indiana.
7: We provide programs that are everybody's first choices: nursing, flight, cyber, IT, industrial maintenance. So there's so many different opportunities that many community colleges offer that people just need to explore.
6: And of course, community college is one of the cheapest options that students have. Alyssa Nadworny, NPR News.
1: TikTok has reached a $400 million settlement with the Justice Department, ending a 2024 lawsuit alleging the company violated federal children's privacy laws. The settlement requires TikTok to pay $300 million immediately and another $100 million later. Since the DOG's lawsuit was filed, TikTok has undergone major changes, including revamping its ownership structure. It's also signed agreements with major investors, including Oracle and Silver Lake. I'm Linda Kenyon, NPR News in Washington.
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0: 90.9 FM WJAB from the campus of Alabama A&M University. Just heard music from the late great Mr. Wicked Wilson Pickett when he called 6345789. That's one of them old extensions from back in the day, y'all. Even before that, it was Diana Ross and the Supreme with Love Child. Of course, kicked it off the segment. None other than Mr. King Floyd with Groove Me. Had a little bit of technical difficulty just a few minutes ago, but you know, always glad when we can get it fixed and move right along. You know? 16 minutes past your 9 o'clock hour, Brother BJ, kicking it live, which is Saturday morning classic still. Weather-wise, for today, the weatherman is calling for abundant sunshine in the afternoon. Storm chances may increase near the Mississippi State line around 6 p.m., looking at a high today of around 92 degrees. Winds out of the north-northwest, 5 to 10 miles per hour. Looking ahead at this evening, we're looking at mainly clear with a low near 67 degrees. Winds are going to be light and variable. Currently right now, here in the studio, the 90.9 FM WJB, we're looking at right now sunny skies. It is 81 degrees. Still kicking it live with you Saturday morning classes, y'all. Hey, I also want to remind you, don't forget now, going on right now as we speak, it's the fish fry going on, and that's going on over at the Richard Sauer, the late Dr. Richard Sauer's Recreation Center at Blue Spring Road. It's the Pride of Lincoln Lodge, number 817, and they're having the fish fry starting at about 11 a.m. It's going to be going on from 11 until about 4 p.m. That's going to be at the Richard Sauer's, Dr. Richard Sauer's Recreation Center, 4600 Blue Spring Road. Now, all proceeds will go to the largest scholarship program and Lakewood Elementary School's Young Boys Read Book Club. Now, Anton Kennedy, he has more information for you at 256-585-4305. Once again, the number is 256-585-4305. Just tell me, friends, here at 90.9 FM WJAB told you all about it, okay? Let's continue with great classic music. As I said earlier, don't forget now, coming up in maybe shortly, I'm going to be giving away a pair of tickets to go and spend an afternoon or evening, should I say, with a renowned R&B recording artist, Mr. Johnny Gill. Keep listening for your chance to win. I'll give it out here just in a short bit, okay? In the meantime, keep it locked. We're going to continue with this great classic music for your listening pleasure right after this.
1: Alabama A&M University will have its 2026 Athletic Hall of Fame ceremony September 18th at 6:30 p.m. in the Ernest Knight Center. The 2026 honorees are Alexandria Brazelton Boyd, volleyball; Tania Carlton Evans, swimming; Nedra Taylor Brown, volleyball coach; Princess Dixon Mitchell, volleyball; Lori Reed Fuller, swimming; Ryan Allen Shea, track and field; Ladarius Tabb, men's basketball; Terrence Van Leer, men's basketball; and Barry Wagner, football. The number for ceremony tickets is 256-372-7255.

90.9 FM WJAB from the campus of Alabama A&M University. Just heard music from Mr. Stevie Wonder, one he calls Shooby Dooby Doo Da Day. One of them fantastic blasts from the past, y'all. Even before that, it was none other than the Mighty Staple Singers with Respect Yourself. And of course, preceded that, it was the late, great Tyrone Davis TD with Can I Change My Mind. It's about 9:30 right now in the city here. And I think I told you earlier, how would you like to spend an evening with R&B vocalist, renowned Johnny Gill? If you want to do that, I tell you what. If you can get on your phone right now and call me up at 256-372-5861, I'm going to take the ninth caller, okay? I'm going to take the ninth caller to call me up at 256-372-5861, and you got a pair of tickets going to see Johnny Gill September 4th. That's the Lewis Cruz Classic Weekend. The Lewis Cruz Classic Weekend, September 4th, right here on the campus of Alabama A&M University, y'all. 256-372-5861 is the number to call. Just call me up. Got a chance to win those tickets.

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I do have a winner for those tickets, y'all. I do have a winner for those tickets, y'all.

0: FM WJAB from the campus of Alabama A&M University. Sound in the background, you hear none other than the Love Unlimited Orchestra featuring the late, great Barry White, a.k.a. The Maestro. It's about 9:35 to 25 minutes before the 10 o'clock hour, and we are live on location right here at the studios of 90.9 FM WJAB. Well, we have our winner on the phone line this morning, y'all. So let's see if we can get him here. We can get him on here and say he can tell you what a joy it is to win those tickets. Hey, caller, do I have you on the line right here? Hello?
1: Yes, sir.
0: Oh, who do I have on the line here there?
1: You have Sylvester Crutcher here, sir.
0: Sylvester Crutcher. Well, how you doing there, my brother?
1: Absolutely phenomenal. Absolutely phenomenal. Can't wait to stop. I'm very excited about these tickets. Can't wait to see Johnny Gill.
0: Okay. I know you must be then, man. I know you must be. Sylvester, tell me something. Where are you from originally?
1: I'm originally from here in Huntsville, Alabama. So born and raised here. Uh-huh. Went to Johnson High School and played football for Alabama A&M University in 87 and 88.
0: You don't say. You don't say.
1: Yes, sir.
0: So we got an alumni here as well as a former student athlete there. So that's a man, I tell you. That's going to be a great weekend for you and your significant other, right?
1: Yeah, it's me and my wife. We're going to go and check out Johnny Gill and enjoy the magnificent new event center there up on the hill.
0: Uh-huh.
1: And just enjoy ourselves, and thanks a bunch.
0: Okay, man. Well, look, thank you for being a loyal listener there, man, because you know what? There's a lot of folks out there. They said, well, we didn't even know that was a station up here on Alabama A&M campus. Well, yes, it is. And y'all can pass the word on to them. We are a 100,000 watt station that gets all over the world here. Okay. Emphasize,
1: yes,
0: all over the world, man. Well, look, man, congratulations to you there, brother. And I hope you and your lovely wife enjoy the show. And maybe I might see you guys down there during that time frame. But I just want you to know that, man, hey, it was great having a winner and somebody that I've known. I think I've known you for a little while out here and stuff. And so I just say it's great, man, to have people that's loyal listeners that able to win these tickets, man. So congratulations again.
1: I just want to say a couple words. Thank you so much. I can't wait to be at the Lewis Cruz Classic, the first home game against Miles. It used to be we played TSU, but now it's Miles, and we're going to make a fabulous time out of it.
0: Well, that's great, man. That's great. And I'm planning on having a great time there myself as well. You know, I'm not an alumni of A&M, but I have two sons that's alumni. So, you know, I've been here for quite some time, you know, and I know you are an alumni, and I think you have a couple of offspring that have been coming through here, and I think you have one up here right now, right?
1: Yes, sir. I have. This is my third daughter up there. She's a sophomore up there. Hey, Malia Rose Crutcher.
0: Yeah,
1: so she's
0: up there.
1: And so we're enjoying.
0: Good deal. Good deal, man. All right, then. Well, look here. I want you to hold the line a minute. I got to get some more information from you there. So, but before we let you go there, I want to ask you a question. What's your favorite radio station here in the Tennessee Valley?
1: WJAB 90.9.
0: There you go. All right. Amen. Well, let's get on into Johnny Gill right now. I want you to hold the line and wait for those tickets so I can get this information for me, okay? Right now, let's jam. Go ahead and jam with Johnny Gill. So, Sylvester, once again, congratulations, man. And hold the line. We're going to talk to you more, okay?
1: Okay, all right.

90.9 FM WJAB from the campus of Alabama A&M University. That's the music of the featured artist coming to the AAMU campus right here at the all-new state-of-the-art event center. Mr. Johnny Gill will be here September the 4th. The doors opening at 6 p.m. Star show starts at 7. Want to say congratulations to Mr. Sylvester Crutcher from out in Tony, Alabama. Walked away with a pair of tickets from those Johnny Gill, and just keep listening for your chance to win more, okay? Sylvester Crutcher out in Tony, congratulations to you. Right now, here's the late, great Queen, y'all.

0: 14 minutes before your 10 o'clock hour. Once again, I want to say congratulations to a young man out in Tony, Mr. Sylvester Kretcher. He walked away with those tickets to go and see Johnny Gill. That's the Lewis Cruz Classic weekend right here on the campus of Alabama A&M University. I'll keep listening for your chance to win. Got more tickets to give away. 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Also want to remind you now that don't forget the Pride of Lincoln Lodge, number 817, their annual fish fry fundraiser. It's going on today starting at 11 a.m. Right, going to be at the Dr. Richard Showers Recreation Center at 4600 Blue Springs Road. Now, all proceeds will go to the Lodge's Scholarship Program and the Lakewood Elementary School's Young Boys Breed Book Club. Now, Antoine Kennedy, we call him Tony. Tony Kennedy, he has more details at 256-585-4305. 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Keep it locked to WJAB. Well, we're going to continue grooving with you on this Saturday morning, playing the classics for you and yours. 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
1: My name is Ariel. When I arrived in the U.S. at 19, I struggled to find job opportunities without my high school diploma. 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

You know, girls, it's hard to find a guy that really blows your mind. And you just dig everything about him. And when you mess up your good thing, you feel like you want to die. 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You know, girls, sometimes we can say some pretty dumb things. 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I don't need you.

0: 90.9 FM WJAB from the campus of Alabama A&M University. Just heard music from the 3 Degrees. We call it Maybe, y'all. Maybe someday you might get a chance to win a pair of tickets to go and see Johnny Gill. Just keep listening in the next hour. I might just be giving away another pair, y'all. Even before that, it was the Mighty Impressions when they called People Get Ready. Just get ready, y'all. Just ahead of that, it was the late great Minnie the Kitty Collier, which I had a talk with my man last night. It's straight up 10 o'clock. Let's get ready to go up to news time from NPR News Update from Washington. We'll be back on the other side, playing more of the classes for you and yours. I want to say good morning to my good pal and friend, Brother HD, this morning out there. HD, how you doing? You got it locked in there, okay? Have a great Saturday morning. I also want to say good morning to Miss Rose out there in Somerville. Good morning to you. Your request coming up shortly. Keep it locked to WJAB. News is up next.
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2: Live from NPR News in New York City, I'm Dwahli Saikautau. New 50% tariffs are now in effect against Canada after trade talks fell apart shortly before a midnight deadline. Prime Minister Mark Carney said last-minute changes in the U.S. proposed terms were unfair, and he immediately ordered tariffs on the U.S. dollar for dollar. U.S. Trade Representative Jamieson Greer blamed Canada for new demands and walkbacks that he said upended the careful balance reached in the past days.
3: We don't have new talks planned with the Canadians. We're moving forward with measures that respond to Canadian retaliation. Remember, as President Trump has introduced a trade policy to reshore American production and protect American jobs, two countries have retaliated against the United States, the People's Republic of China and Canada.
2: Greer was speaking on Fox News. The U.S. and Canada, once close allies, have both been invested in weeks of negotiations, especially on auto and the dairy industry. President Trump says he plans to remove tariffs on some imported beef to reduce prices, but agriculture leaders say the move could harm some cattle producers, as Nebraska Public Media's Macy Byers reports.
4: Beef prices are up this year due to a smaller cattle herd, but people are still lining up at the meat counter. President Trump said more tariff-free, low-price imports of ground beef could help save consumers money and give farmers time to grow their cattle herds. But Nebraska Farm Bureau President Mark McCarg disagrees.
5: We're just short cattle, and that drives the market up. But what that does is also provides added dollars into those ranchers' pockets to do the expansion that is needed to actually get more supply on the market.
4: The White House says that suppliers have agreed to sell the duty-free meat at 25% below current market prices. For NPR News, I'm Macy Byers in Lincoln, Nebraska.
2: A South Korean container ship has left the port of Busan on its first voyage across the Arctic, then to Europe. As NPR's Anthony Kuhn reports from Seoul, the round trip is expected to take about 45 days.
6: The Pan-STAR Acro is carrying used cars, auto parts, and chemicals as it heads for the Arctic's Northeast Passage en route to the UK, the Netherlands, and Poland before heading home. South Korea wants to build Arctic shipping skills, show it's a player in Arctic-related governance and diplomacy, and find new routes that bypass Middle East choke points. One geopolitical risk is that South Korea will need permission from Russia to transit waters off its Arctic coast. That could irk Western nations, which are trying to isolate Russia because of its war on Ukraine. And the South Korean ship could face sanctions if, for example, it has to pay for help from a sanctioned Russian icebreaker. Anthony Kuhn, NPR News, Seoul.
2: Bitcoin and gold shot higher midweek. 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A Texas appeals court has reduced the amount of money Alex Jones has been ordered to pay to victims of the 2012 Sandy Hook Elementary School shooting that killed 20 children and 6 adults. From member station KUT, Andrew Weber reports.
7: Jones repeatedly called the 2012 shooting a hoax on his InfoWars platform, and some of his supporters harassed families of the victims. Jones was ordered by a Texas court to pay $50 million in 2023 for defaming families of 2 children who were killed. His attorneys argued that original award ran afoul of Texas's cap on civil lawsuit settlements, and the state's Third Court of Appeals agreed, reducing the amount Jones owed to $1.5 million. The Texas decision does not affect a Connecticut ruling ordering Jones pay $1.4 billion. Jones filed for bankruptcy in 2022, and his assets, including InfoWars, are still tied up in Texas courts. Jones has yet to pay any money to Sandy Hook families. For NPR News, I'm Andrew Weber in Austin.
2: In Southeast Asia, Buddhists are continuing to celebrate what's known there as Waso, a 3-month-long practice of sacred religious rites that began with the July full moon and ends in an October full moon. But at a Buddhist temple in Myanmar's central Sagang region, a military airstrike that apparently targeted anti-government fighters killed at least 14 people, including civilians on a meditation retreat. A pro-democracy activist said the dead villagers included elderly age 50 to 70 who were marking Buddhist Lent. I'm Dua Lisa Kautau, NPR News.
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0: 90.9 FM, WJAB, from the campus of Alabama A&M University. Just heard music from the late great one, Little Milton Campbell, the one he called, "We Are Gonna Make It, Y'all." Whatever may happen or whatever you may do, we're gonna make it. Even before that, it was the late great Don Covey with Seesaw. And of course, preceded that, it was the late Michael Jackson with Billie Jean, kicked it off the segment. As for Miss Rose out there in Somerville and everybody in the Somerville area, good morning to you. 17 minutes past your 10 o'clock hour here. You're still hanging out with the brother, Brother BJ here. And don't forget, coming up at high noon, it's part two of the classics with your host, another brother, a.k.a. the Mac, y'all. That's Kerry Macklin, comes your way at high noon with more of the classics for your Saturday entertainment now. Okay, 17 minutes past your 10 o'clock hour, as we said earlier. And as we remind everyone now, hey, you know what? Voting is a very important thing. A lot of us look at voting as being not important. Let me tell you something now, okay? It took a lot of blood, sweat, and tears to get where we are today because of voting, okay? Don't neglect that chance to go out there and cast your prediction, okay? Because you just never know what you can do or what you may do to change the world now. Now, absentee voting is ongoing in Alabama. Now, to vote in municipal elections on August 25th, you can take note of these dates. Now, August 24th, the absentee ballots must be postmarked. August 24th also is the last day to apply for an emergency absentee ballot. Now, August 25th, the absentee ballots must be turned in by 12 noon. Now, look, for more information and details, go to the website at www.alabamavotes.gov. Once again, the website, www.alabamavotes.gov. If you have any questions about voting or what to do and everything, okay, please, I can't emphasize it. I can't stress it enough. I just can't. Go out and vote. When it's your time, go out there and voice your conviction, because voting is not a right. It's a privilege that have been earned over the years, okay? So be sure to go out and cast your ballot when it's come time for the election now, okay? I also want to remind you that the Alabama A&M University football season will kick off Saturday, August 29th, with the MEAC SWAC Challenge in Atlanta. Now, the Bulldogs will go up against the Howard University Bison. 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You can call 256-372-7255. Once again, 256-372-7255 to get your season tickets. Hey, guess what? I got mine, okay? So I'm planning on being there supporting those Bulldogs, okay? You can go and do the same thing. All right. Weather-wise for today, the weatherman's calling for abundant sunshine in the afternoon. And looking for storm chances may increase near the Mississippi state line, as the Weather Bureau is telling us, sometime around 6 p.m. We're looking for a high today of around 92 degrees. The wind's going to be out of north-northwest at 5 to 10 miles per hour. Looking ahead at this evening, we're looking for mostly clear skies, mainly clear, looking for a low this evening of around 67 degrees. The wind's going to be light and variable. Right now, currently, we're under sunny skies. It is 85 degrees, but with the heat index, it feels like 91. So if you're out there, make sure you be take extra precautions. Keep yourself hydrated. Don't be out in the heat too long. Go take some breathers in the cool before you get out there and continue what you do, okay? All right. Tell your friends here at 90.9 WJB told you all about it, okay? I also want to say good morning to everybody over there in the Hartsville area there. You want to say good morning to young Brittany. Brittany called me up and said that they were listening to the classics. I tell you, youngsters love them classic old. That's the Billings household. Selena, Willa Dean, and Dustin and all of them, they are out there listening to the blues and the classics for your listening pleasure. So thank y'all for tuning in. Let us turn you on this Saturday morning, all right? Don't forget, Fish Fries going on starting in about 40 minutes from now over at the Dr. Richard Showers Senior Recreation Center over there at 4600 Blue Spring Road. Keep it locked. We're going to continue with great classic music for your listening pleasure. Look, right after this.
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90.9 FM WJB, and none other than Kirk Franklin and the family when they call Stomp, y'all. And even before that, it was none other than... I'm looking at Melissa. None other than the late, great Little Milton with We're Gonna Make It, y'all. It's about 10:27, 27 minutes past the 10 o'clock hour. Brother BJ kicking it out with you. Want to say good morning, everybody that's locked in, especially to the group out there, the gang out there at Redstone Arsenal, the Sergeant Majors Association out there having their annual picnic. Want to say good morning to them. Hope they're having a great time. Brother Winston, how you doing out there, brother? Winston James and Lewis Lockett. I know a lot of them guys out there that's used to be stationed with them out there on the Arsenal. Deidre Floyd and old Cynthia Hughes and all of them out there, they are having a great time. I know they got to be having a great time out there on the Arsenal there. So good morning to you guys, and I hope you're having a lot of great fun, okay? Keep it locked to WJB. We're going to continue to bring it on. Right now, here's the Prophet as we continue to groove on this Saturday morning. Call it Call Me. Come on back home, y'all.

0: 90.9 FM WJAB from the campus of Alabama A&M University. Let's hear music from the prophet himself when he called, "Call Me, Mr. Al Green." Even before that, Kirk Franklin and the family when they called Stone. It's about 10:31, 29 minutes before your 11 o'clock hour. Still, Brother BJ hanging out with you here Saturday morning. Classics. Classics One kicks and trucks right on. Hey, I want to remind you that the Alabama A&M University will have its 2026 Athletic Hall of Fame induction ceremony. It's going to be going on Friday, September the 18th at 6:30 p.m. It's going to be at the Ernest Knight Center. And the number for more information and ticket information is at 256-372-7255. Once again, the number is 256-372-7255. Keep it locked to WJB. We're going to continue with great classic music for your Saturday listening pleasure and your chance to win tickets to go and hang out with Johnny Gill on Lewis Cruise Classic Weekend. Keep listening for your chance to win. We'll be back with more right after this.
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90.9 FM, WJAB, from the campus of Alabama A&M University. That was music from the late great one, Mr. Luther Vandross, with Here and Now. Just ahead of that, another great one, my homegirl from Jackson, Mississippi, from my hometown, Miss Dorothy Moore with A Misty Blue. Even before that, the late Jimmy Ruffin with What Becomes of a Broken Heart. It's 10:45 this morning, Tim Mick, at 10:46. You're locked into the classics with one with your brother BJ here. As I said earlier, you know, I think it's about time to give those tickets away to some lucky listener or some lucky caller here on WJB. That's to go and see, have spent an afternoon or evening, should I say, with the renowned recording artist, Johnny Gill, which is going to be going on September the 4th. That's the Lewis Cruz Classic Weekend right here on the campus of Alabama A&M University. So what I want you to do is I want you to get on that phone now and call me up, 256-372-5861, and I'm going to take the ninth caller to call me up to win those tickets. 256-372-5861 is the number to call for you to win those tickets at 90.9 WJAB. Go ahead and call me up, 256-372-5861. Your chance to win those tickets, I'm going to take the ninth caller. Call me up, 256-372-5861. Right now, here's Evelyn, the Champagne King.

90.9 FM WJBY Evelyn the Champagne King. Grew with us this morning, y'all. I do have a winner for those tickets. I do have a winner, y'all. I have a winner standing by. I'm going to be joining her momentarily, okay? Let's groove on with Evelyn the Champagne King on this Saturday morning classics. 10:51 is the time, 9 before the 11 o'clock hour.

It's the music of Evelyn the Champagne King from Blast from the Past, 1978, y'all. She's talking about a shame, how shame it is.

0: 90.9 FM WJAB from the campus of Alabama A&M University. That's the music you just heard from Evelyn and Champagne King as we were calling up to get a lucky winner for those tickets to go and hang out with Johnny Gill on the Lewis Cruz Classic weekend. And we do have our listener on the line this morning. Good morning, listener. Who am I speaking with?
1: My name is Valerie Watkins.
0: Valerie Watkins. Well, congratulations to you there, Valerie. You just won a pair of tickets to go and hang out with Johnny Gill on the Lewis Cruz Classic weekend. That's going to be December 4th right here on the campus of Alabama A&M University at the all-new state-of-the-art event center. You been in there before?
1: I have not.
0: You have not? What an experience that's going to be. What an experience that's going to be there. So where are you calling from, Valerie?
1: Huntsville, Northwest.
0: Well, look here. I tell you what. It's nothing like having those great entertainment tickets, you know, especially when you got them for free, right?
1: Yeah.
0: Well, you know what? You know, anything they say, so everything that's free may not be good for you, but this one is these are good for you. These are good. I guarantee you that, okay? All right, then. Well, look, we just thank you for calling and being our ninth caller there, Valerie. And we're going to go ahead on and get those tickets to you. But first, I want you to hold the line. I got some more information I got to get from you, okay? But before I do that, I got to ask you one question. What's your favorite radio station that just made you a winner?
1: 90.9.
0: And?
1: WJAB.
0: All right, yeah, there you go. Tell all your friends about us there, okay? On the World Wide Web as well. You can pick us up anywhere in the world, okay? So hold the line there, Valerie, and thank you, and congratulations again for winning those tickets right now. We're going to go in and kick it with Johnny, okay? This one he's called is Rub You the Right Way, getting ready for Lewis Cruz Classic Weekend.

90.9 FM WJB from the campus of Alabama A&M University. That's the music of none other than Mr. Johnny Gill. Speaking of which, I want to say congratulations to Miss Valerie Watkins right here of Huntsville. She walked away with a pair of tickets to come and see Johnny on Lewis Cruz Classic Weekend. So, hey, keep listening for your chance to win tickets for the Johnny Gill concert. Kerry Macklin comes your way. He will be giving some of them away at part two of the classics and also the weekend edition of Talking the Blues. So keep listening for your chance to win, okay? Once again, congratulations to Miss Valerie Watkins right here of Huntsville. Won tickets to come and see Johnny Gill on the Lewis Cruz Classic Weekend. That's going to be Friday, September the 4th, right here at the all-new state-of-the-art event center on the campus here of Alabama A&M University. Straight up 11 o'clock. Going to get ready to go up to news time, and we'll be back on the other side with more of the classics for you and yours. Now, keep it locked to WJB, 86 degrees on the outside, sunny skies. So keep it locked. We're going to be back on the other side playing more of the classics for you and yours.

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1: Live from NPR News in New York City, I'm Dwahli Saikautau. Trade talks between one of the U.S.'s closest ally broke down last night, triggering 50% tariffs on more than $20 billion worth of Canadian products. Prime Minister Mark Carney says the U.S. cannot break Canada, that it has what the world wants, and, quote, we will not allow any nation to determine our future.
2: In recent days, the United States proposed new terms that were uneconomic, unfair, and undermined the net benefits for Canada and called into question the reliability of any deal. In short, they asked too much and they offered too little.
1: He said retaliatory tariffs on U.S. goods will take effect on September 8th. The Trump administration's trade representative, Jamison Greer, said the latest U.S. offer was forward-looking and would have led to supply chain coordination on aerospace and critical minerals cooperation. On Wall Street, stocks overall lost ground this week as the federal debt surpassed $40 trillion. As NPR's Scott Horsley reports, all of the major stock indices ended in the red.
3: The mounting government debt, along with stubborn inflation, seem to rattle the bond market. Bondholders are demanding higher yields for lending money to the government, and that's driving up borrowing costs for the Treasury and everyone else. Major retailers also sent some cautious signals about a possible slowdown in consumer spending. Walmart reported its slowest sales growth at existing stores in almost 6 years. There were some bright spots in the market. Vaccine maker Moderna's stock more than doubled after encouraging results from a clinical trial, but the broader market was down. For the week, the Dow Jones Industrial Average lost 0.8%. The S&P 500 Index dropped 1.4%, and the NASDAQ fell 2%. Scott Horsley, NPR News, Washington.
1: First responders in Ukraine are continuing to search for victims of a Russian drone attack at a shopping mall in central Ukraine, killing 16 people and injuring more than 100. From Moscow, NPR's Charles Maines reports.
4: The Russian attack took place in the Ukrainian city of Kryvyi Rih and amounted to a double tap. One drone hit the mall during peak business hours, followed by a second tap after rescuers arrived on the scene. Ukrainian President Volodymyr Zelensky denounced the tactic as despicable and vowed a response that appears to have come in several waves. In Russia's Krasnodar region, authorities said two children died amid Ukrainian drone strikes on a town on the Azov Sea. Ukraine also continued its targeting of energy and logistics centers, this time hitting an oil facility and retail warehouse in the Samara region. Civilian casualties were also reported along Russia's border with Ukraine, where shelling has been constant throughout the war, now in its fifth year. Charles Maines, NPR News, Moscow.
1: Ranchers in northern Mexico are preparing to resume cattle exports to the U.S. This is NPR News from New York City. The federal government is imposing water cuts in California, Nevada, and Arizona over the next 2 years, with future cuts possible to other states depending on water conditions. IndyCar racers hit the streets of Washington, D.C. this weekend in this one-time-only Freedom 250 Grand Prix. As WDET's Quinn Kleinfelter reports, the event almost took a different path around Washington.
5: The IndyCar series, owned by Detroit-based Roger Penske, will send drivers along a temporary track winding on and around the National Mall. But the man who designed the race course, Penske Corporation President Bud Denker, says it's not exactly what he first had in mind.
6: Originally, I had a track around the nation's capital that required a congressional bill. I didn't know that. I couldn't get the 60 votes in the Senate. I had the House covered.
5: President Trump, who has pushed for flashy celebrations of the nation's 250th birthday, signed an executive order bypassing Congress to allow the race to proceed away from Capitol Hill. Trump is also scheduled to take a ceremonial lap around the track. For NPR News, I'm Quinn Kleinfelter in Detroit.
1: Ruben Rocha Moya, a controversial figure who was indicted by the U.S. on drug trafficking charges, has resumed his role as governor of Mexico's Sinaloa state. The Justice Department charged Rocha Moya and 9 others in April of protecting the Sinaloa cartel's drug smuggling and accepting bribes. But Rocha Moya said on social media, "I am unrelated to and innocent of the fabrications woven against me." This is NPR News from New York.
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0: 90.9 FM WJAB from the campus of Alabama A&M University. That was music from the late, great Mr. Rufus Thomas when he called Push and Pull. Before that, Stevie Wonder with Master Blaster Jamming. Even before that, it kicked it off the segment, none other than LTD led by Jeffrey Osborne, when they call Jam. I want to say good morning to everybody that got us locked in. Good pal and friend, Brother HD out there. No, he's got it locked in. Listen to the classics on Saturday morning, y'all. Also want to say good morning to a good pal and longtime friend. I know a lot of you in the Tennessee Valley remember him from back in the day. The Big O. Talked to him a while ago this morning. Now he's still kicking around and enjoying retirement there. So, Big O, good morning to you there, my brother. And I hope everything is going well with you, okay? 19 minutes past your 11 o'clock hour. I was just going to say past your 20 o'clock hour. But it's 20. It just changed to 20 past 11 o'clock, y'all. So, I want to remind you that don't forget now, the AAMU football season will kick off on Saturday, August 29th with the MEAC SWAC Challenge in Atlanta. Now, the Bulldog will go up against the Howard University Bisons. And season tickets are available at 256-372-5755. Once again, 256-372-7255. I also want to remind you, don't forget now, going on right now as we speak, it's get this thing out of my throat here. It's the Pride of Lincoln Lodge number 817 is having a fish fry fundraiser over at the Lake Dr. Richard Showers Recreation Center. It's going on from now until around 4 o'clock p.m. or until all the fish and the trimmings are gone. Now, this fundraiser here is to support going to the scholarship program for Lakewood and for Lakewood Elementary School's Young Boys Read Book Club. Now, go out and support them there for that fish fry. Now, Tony Kennedy, he has more details and information. You can call him at 256-585-4305. Once again, 256-585-4305 is the number. Contact Tony Kennedy. I think Tony is the worshipful master there of that lodge. Well, I remember him when he was a little fella. Now he's up there doing great things in the community here. So, Tony, you're in the Prince Hall Blue House Mason. Hope everything goes well and successful for you, okay? Keep it locked to 90.9 WJB while we continue to groove with you. Jamming on a Saturday. We'll be back with more right after this.
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0: 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Just hearing music from the Five Stair Steps, one they call Ooh, Ooh, Ooh Child. And before that, it was none other than The Stylistics, You Make Me Feel Brand New. It's about 11:31, 29 before your 12 o'clock hour, 29 before high noon, 29 before, minutes before you got another brother comes your way, a.k.a. the Mac, y'all. He comes your way at high noon following NPR News with Latham Washington to bring you part two of the classics as well as the weekend edition of Talking Blues. That's Kerry Macklin comes your way, so keep it locked to 90.9 WJB. He also has a chance for you to win tickets to go and see Johnny Gill on Lewis Cruz Classic Weekend. Now, I want to remind you that the Delta Theta Lambda chapter of Alpha Phi Alpha Fraternity Incorporated in the community for and therefore and a forum, a community forum that is, and what it's going to be going on. The forum is going every first Tuesday from 6 p.m. Starting at 6 p.m. It's going to be at the House of Alpha Complex at 4301 Oakwood Avenue. Now, for more details and information, you can call 256-536-7104. 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Let's tell me friends here at 90.9 FM WJB told you all about it there. Keep it locked to WJB. We're going to continue with great classic music for your listening pleasure. Hey, right after this.
1: Hi, I'm Peter Sagal. When we were growing up, my two brothers and I just loved our Uncle Ted. He was like a really cool big brother who always brought around the best toys and took us to the best places and with whom we always had the most fun. It was odd, though, when we got older, to realize he wasn't nearly as outgoing and adventurous with other adults. I found out much later that this might have had something to do with the ostomy bag he wore ever since he was diagnosed with Crohn's disease as a teenager and had part of his lower intestine removed. Theodor Skolnick, my Uncle Ted, died last year at the age of 80, never having once mentioned his illness to me or my brothers. 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

0: 90.9 FM WJB from the campus of Alabama A&M University. Music from late great Mr. Jerry Butler, one he called Only the Strong Survive here on this Saturday morning. And before that, it was none of the late great Johnny T with Cheaper to Keep Her. Said it's much cheaper, more economical, and practical to keep her, whatever you do there. All right, and before that, the late Aretha Franklin with Chain of Fools. And, of course, the Five Stairs preceded that with one they call Ooh Child. Got another one coming away from one of the former lead singers of the Five Stairs Steps, Mr. Kenny Burke. He's waiting in the wings here to coming up here to throw his jam at y'all, okay? All right, now keep it locked at 90.9 WJB while we continue to groove with you. Getting ready to make my way out of here. But I see Kerry Macklin's in the house. Getting ready to take the reins from the brother so we can move right along. Keep things rolling right along. Got your chance to win tickets to go and see Johnny Gill as well. So keep it locked at 90.9 WJB while we continue to groove with you Saturday morning classics.
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94.9 FM WJAB. That's the music of Mark Morrison. You know, when you hear that sound, you know what time it is. It's time for me to get on out of here now. Curry Macklin's in the house to take you up into the, take over the ring to take you up into the 4 o'clock hour with none other than part two of the classics, y'all. I'm going to get out of here, but I want to let you know I've had myself a ball, and I hope you have too. See you back here next Saturday, and we'll do it all over again, okay? Remember, as always, departing, I want to let you know that nature is the beauty of the earth and love the beauty of mankind. So one day, peace will be the magnificent beauty of the universe. So whatever you do, I want you to do it good, because remember, it's great to love, but it's so much greater to be loved. The greatest of all is to love and be loved in return. So in other words, Tennessee Valley and all my World Wide Web listeners, love you much. Let's do it again next Saturday. Y'all have a great rest of your weekend. Be blessed, and I'll see you back here next Saturday. Curry Macklin is up next.

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1: Live from NPR News in New York City, I'm Dwahli Saikautel. 50% tariffs on Canadian goods are now in effect after trade negotiators walked away from talks that Prime Minister Mark Carney called unfair and uneconomic. He announced retaliatory tariffs on U.S. goods beginning September 8th. The breakdown has to do with the dairy and auto industry, says NPR senior analyst Ron Elving, who notes that President Trump's so-called D-Day sanctions against Iran have also stalled.
2: We can't be sure what President Trump really thinks, let alone why, but he surely should know by now how economic sanctions have failed to force Iran to do what the U.S. wanted. The chances of economic sanctions forcing their hand now look slim, even to Trump. But the war has reached a stalemate. With no ceasefire in place, relatively little fire being exchanged for the moment, Trump might well prefer talking tough about D-Day economically.
1: NPR senior analyst Ron Elving. The U.S. Postal Service has released a finalized plan in response to President Trump's order to restrict mail-in voting for this fall's midterm election. But multiple court orders are blocking USPS from carrying out that plan for now, as NPR's Hansi Luong reports.
3: A key change under the finalized rule from the U.S. Postal Service would require states to turn over their absentee voter list to the mailing agency in order to have their mail-in ballots delivered. For now, though, a federal judge in Boston has blocked USPS, which is a financial supporter of NPR. The judge found that President Trump's executive order for the Postal Service and other federal agencies oversteps his authority under the Constitution. Trump himself has voted by mail in Florida, and for months his executive order to limit mail-in voting has been caught up in legal fights. A dozen Republican-led states are appealing the latest nationwide ruling by the judge in Boston. That comes as the wait continues for the Supreme Court to weigh in on an earlier ruling that blocks USPS from implementing Trump's order in the 23 mainly Democratic-led states, plus Washington, D.C., that sued. Hansi Luong, NPR News.
1: Texas Governor Greg Abbott is asking the U.S. Justice Department to investigate the installation of washing stations at airports in Dallas and Houston as religious discrimination. NPR's Jason DeRose reports the Texas Republican says they single out one religion for special treatment.
4: The stations provide a place where Muslims can ritually wash their hands and feet before prayers. Abbott argues they exist to benefit the Muslim population alone and that government-operated airports should not favor one religion over another. In a social media post, his press office likened them to segregation-era white-only bathrooms. However, the facilities are open to anyone, regardless of religion. The Council on American-Islamic Relations is condemning the comparison to what it calls one of the darkest chapters of American history. Jason DeRose, NPR News.
1: And this is NPR from New York. The NYPD plans to independently neutralize unauthorized drones flying over the U.S. Open just before Fan Week begins tomorrow. Police Commissioner Jessica Tisch said this is the first time a state or local agency will do this, citing the federal government's Safer Skies Act that was passed by Congress late last year. The release of a favorite artist's new album can be enjoyable, but a new study shows it can also lead to distracted driving with sometimes severe consequences. NPR's John Stolness explains.
5: Researchers from Harvard Medical School and Mass General Brigham found that on the days 10 of the most streamed albums from 2017 through 2022 were released, traffic deaths went up 15% as compared to the 10 days just before and just after the release date. An estimated 139 traffic deaths happened on release days. The author's study, Dr. Vishal Patel, told CNN he initiated the study after nearly getting into an accident himself while scrolling through Spotify for songs from a new Taylor Swift album. Younger drivers and male drivers were most affected, with larger increases in fatal crashes also among single occupants and sober drivers, as well as in clear weather conditions and cars with infotainment systems in them. John Stolness, NPR News.
1: For the first time, Ukrainian drones appear to have hit warehouses of Russia's online retailer Ozon, the second largest online marketplace behind Wildberries. A day earlier, Russian strikes on a shopping mall killed at least 16 people. This is NPR News.
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90.9 FM, WJB, your smooth jazz and cool vocal station. Good afternoon, Tennessee Valley, and welcome in to the Classics Part 2. This is yours truly, Kerry Macklin, coming to you from the hill on the beautiful campus of Alabama A&M University. Glad to have you listening in on this Saturday afternoon. You just heard music from the Bar Kays, Move Your Boogie Body. And we started it all off with Lakeside, Fantastic Voyage. Excuse me. Once again, glad to have you listening in on this Saturday afternoon. Your weather for today, we're going to have mostly sunny skies with a 30% chance of rain, mainly out west along the Alabama-Mississippi state line, and that will be later this evening and night. Your high for today, near 92. And we're looking for a low tonight near 67. And looking ahead to your Sunday, we're going to have mostly sunny skies with a high near 90 and a low Sunday night near 65. Right now we have mostly sunny skies and 89 degrees, but a feels like temperature of 92. Your time right now, 12:19 p.m. The Pride of Lincoln Lodge number 817 is having a fish fry fundraiser today, which began at 11 this morning, and it is going to 4 p.m. this afternoon. It will be at the Richard Showers Rec Center, 4600 Blue Spring Road. All proceeds will go to the Lodge's scholarship program and Lakewood Elementary School's Young Boys Reading Book Club. Anton Kennedy has more details at 256-585-4305. That number again is 256-585-4305. And once again, that is going on this afternoon until 4 p.m. So if you want to get a lunch or an early dinner, go on out there to the Dr. Richard Shower Center, 4600 Blue Spring Road. Keep it locked right here to 90.9 FM. We're going to keep the music going right after this. 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

90.9 FM, WJB, your smooth jazz and cool vocal station. Good afternoon, Tennessee Valley, and welcome in to the Classics Part 2. This is yours truly, Kerry Macklin, coming to you from the Hill on the beautiful campus of Alabama A&M University. Glad to have you listening in on this Saturday afternoon. You just heard music from Cameo, Sparkle. And we started that set with the Isley Brothers, Voyage to Atlantis. Once again, glad to have you listening in on this

0: Saturday afternoon. Your weather right now, we have mostly sunny skies and 90 degrees. Your time right now, 12:31 p.m. Absentee voting is ongoing in Alabama. To vote in the municipal election coming up on August 25th, take note of these dates. August 24th is the last day that absentee ballots must be postmarked by. Also, August 24th is the last day to apply for an emergency absentee ballot. And August 25th, absentee ballots must be turned in by 12 noon. For more details, visit www.alabamavotes.gov. That's alabamavotes.gov. Keep it locked right here to 90.9 FM. We're going to keep the music going right after this. Enjoy.
1: Alabama A&M University will have its 2026 Athletic Hall of Fame induction ceremony Friday, September 18th at 6:30 p.m. in the Ernest Knight Center. The 2026 honorees are Alexandria Brazelton Boyd, volleyball; Tania Carlton Evans, swimming; Nedra Taylor Brown, volleyball coach; Princess Dixon Mitchell, volleyball; Lori Reed Fuller, swimming; Ryan Allen Shea, track and field; Ladarius Tabb, men's basketball; Terrence Van Leer, men's basketball; and Barry Wagner, football. The number for ceremony tickets is 256-372-7255.
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0: 90.9 FM, WJB, your smooth jazz and cool vocal station. Good afternoon, Tennessee Valley, and welcome in to the Classics Part 2. This is yours truly, Kerry Macklin, coming to you from the Hill on the beautiful campus of Alabama A&M University. Glad to have you listening in on this Saturday afternoon. You just heard music from Tina Marie with Rick James, I'm Just a Sucker for Your Love. And we started that set with Rick James, You and I. Once again, glad to have you listening in on this Saturday afternoon. Your weather right now, we have mostly sunny skies and 90 degrees with a feels like temperature of 95. So it's still hot here in the South. So what's new? Your time right now, 12:48 p.m. The AAMU football season will kick off next Saturday, August 29th, with the MEAC SWAC Challenge in Atlanta, Georgia. The Bulldogs will go up against the Howard University Bison. Season tickets are available at 256-372-7255. That number again is 256-372-7255. Keep it locked right here to 90.9 FM. We're going to keep the music going right after this. Enjoy.
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1: Live from NPR News in New York City, I'm Dwahali Saikautau. The U.S. is imposing 50% tariffs on billions of dollars of Canadian goods after trade talks broke down late last night. Canada has promised to match U.S. tariffs dollar for dollar. NPR's Michael Copley reports.
2: Canadian Prime Minister Mark Carney says he suspended trade talks after the U.S. pushed last-minute changes that Carney called unfair. The Office of the U.S. Trade Representative responded on social media, saying Canada had made new demands and walked back prior commitments. U.S. Trade Representative Jamieson Greer said in an interview with Fox News on Saturday that no new trade talks are planned.
3: We're moving forward with measures that respond to Canadian retaliation.
2: Carney said Canada has known since the start of negotiations that its relationship with the U.S. has permanently changed, and that his country has been working to diversify its trade relationships globally. Michael Copley, NPR News.
1: Treasury Secretary Scott Bessent said this week that the Trump administration was working with allies to build the greatest coordinated economic isolation against Iran in the history of the world. But even after years of previous sanctions against Tehran, the Islamic Republic has still survived. Andy Gawthorpe is a professor at Leiden University in the Netherlands. He says the recycling of threats to Iran may not stop the fighting permanently.
4: I think the problem is that there's also a recognition in the Pentagon and in the White House that if the U.S. escalates further militarily, Iran has a lot of military options to hurt the U.S. and its allies back. So there's a focus now on economic pressure, both sides thinking they can wait the other out, but also the risk that if this economic pressure doesn't get a result quick enough, maybe one side will be incentivized to return to fighting.
1: Professor Andy Gawthorpe of Leiden University. In Europe, firefighters are facing extra dangers this summer after old bombs from World War I and II surfaced and some exploded following wildfires in France, Belgium, Germany, and the Netherlands. Nurses are raising alarm about workplace violence. Federal data shows hospital workers are seven times more likely to be injured on the job due to violent acts than the general working population. Lynn Arditi reports.
5: Nurse Crystal Doge works at Henry Ford Genesis Hospital near Flint, Michigan. Nurses have been on strike there since last September.
6: Well, I've seen nurses get shoved, pushed, scratched. The biggest one is bitten.
5: Understaffed emergency rooms are a hotspot, according to Rachel Otis at the University of Wisconsin-Madison's nursing school.
7: As we look at Medicaid expenditures being cut, outpatient clinics losing funding, the emergency department is the only place with open doors for people.
5: A Henry Ford Health spokeswoman told NPR.
1: This is NPR. Sweden's prime minister and other officials traveled today to a memorial site outside a high school where a 17-year-old student was killed Friday from a sword attack. Police say they have a suspect in custody. The Bonnaroo Music and Arts Festival will not be held next year in Manchester, Tennessee. Justin Barney from member station WPLN has this story.
8: The past couple years have been rough for Bonnaroo. The main issue has been rain. Storms caused organizers to cancel mid-fest in 2025. Torrential rains again this year caused delays and some cancellations. In a social media post, organizers said that they are putting Bonnaroo on pause for next summer, citing bad luck. Organizers also gave a nod to reality. They said that the festival market has changed substantially over the past decade, especially for camping events like Bonnaroo, and that it's been difficult getting people to buy into the camping culture and experience. But they're hoping for a comeback in 2028. For NPR News, I'm Justin Barney in Nashville.
1: Bonnaroo has hosted acts like Paul McCartney, Elton John, and Radiohead. In Southeast Asia, Buddhists are continuing to celebrate what's known there as Waso, a 3-month-long practice of sacred religious rites that began with a full moon in July and ends in an October full moon. But at a Buddhist temple in Myanmar's central Sagaing region, a military airstrike that apparently targeted anti-government fighters has killed at least 14 people, including civilians on a meditation retreat. This is NPR News.
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0: 90.9 FM, WJB, your smooth jazz and cool vocal station. Good afternoon, Tennessee Valley, and welcome into the Classics Part 2. This is yours truly, Kerry Macklin, coming to you from the Hill on the beautiful campus of Alabama A&M University. Glad to have you listening in on this Saturday afternoon. You just heard music from GQ, Disco Nights, Rock Freak. And we started that set with D-Train, You're the One for Me. Once again, glad to have you listening in on this Saturday afternoon. Your weather for today, we're going to have mostly sunny skies with a 30% chance of rain, mainly out west along the Alabama-Mississippi state line, and that will come later this evening and night. Your high for today, we're looking near 92. And tonight we're going to have clear skies with a low near 67. And looking ahead to your Sunday, we're going to have mostly sunny skies with a high near 90. And Sunday night, we're looking for a low near 65. Right now we have mostly sunny skies and 90 degrees with a feels like temperature of 93 degrees. Your time right now, 1:15 p.m. The Pride of Lincoln Lodge, number 817, is having a fish fry fundraiser today until 4 p.m. It will be at the Dr. Richard Showers Rec Center, 4600 Blue Spring Road. All proceeds will go to the Lodge's scholarship program and Lakewood Elementary School's Young Boys Reading Book Club. Anton Kennedy has more details at 256-585-4305. That number again is 256-585-4305. So if you still like to get some lunch on this Saturday afternoon or an early dinner, go by the Dr. Richard Shower Center once again at 4600 Blue Spring Road and get you some nice fried fish. And also the Alabama A&M University will have its 2026 Hall of Fame induction ceremony on Friday, September 18th at 6:30 p.m. It will be in the Ernest Knight Center. The number for ticket information is 256-372-7255. That number again is 256-372-7255. Keep it locked right here to 90.9 FM. We're going to keep the music going right after this. Enjoy.
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0: 90.9 FM, WJEB, your smooth jazz and cool vocal station. Good afternoon, Tennessee Valley, and welcome into the Classics Part 2. This is yours truly, Kerry Macklin, coming to you from the Hill on the beautiful campus of Alabama A&M University. Glad to have you listening in on this Saturday afternoon. You just heard music from Teddy Pendergrass, When Somebody Loves You Back. And we started that set with Switch, There'll Never Be. Once again, glad to have you listening in on this Saturday afternoon. Your weather right now, we have mostly sunny skies and 90 degrees with a feels-like temperature of 93. So it is still hot, but not as hot as it has been recently. Your time right now, 1:29 p.m. The Delta Theta Lambda chapter of Alpha Phi Alpha Fraternity Incorporated will be in the community for an in-person community forum where local political candidates share their vision for serving. The forum is every first Tuesday at 6 p.m. at the House of Alpha Complex, 4301 Oakwood Avenue. For more details, the number is 256-536-7104. 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We're going to keep the music going right after this. 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
0: Good afternoon, Tennessee Valley. Alabama A&M University presents A Night with Johnny Gill, Friday, September 4th, in the AAMU Event Center. Doors open at 6 p.m., and the concert starts at 7 p.m. Now is your chance to win a pair of tickets to caller number 9 to see Johnny Gill, September 4th. Caller number 9 at 256-372-5861. That number again is 256-372-5861. Caller number 9 for a pair of tickets to see

Johnny Gill, Friday, September 4th in the AAMU Event Center. Caller number 9-256-372-5861.

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We do have a winner. Thanks for listening, and thanks for calling in. We do have a winner.

0: 90.9 FM, WJB, your smooth jazz and cool vocal station. Good afternoon, Tennessee Valley, and welcome in to the Classics Part 2. This is yours truly, Kerry Macklin, coming to you from the Hill on the beautiful campus of Alabama A&M University. Glad to have you listening in on this Saturday afternoon. You just heard music from One Way, Cutie Pie. And we started that set with Funkadelic, Not Just Knee Deep. Once again, glad to have you listening in on this Saturday afternoon. Your weather right now, we have mostly sunny skies and 90 degrees. Your time, 1:44 p.m. I want to say, first of all, congratulations to our winner, our most recent winner, for a pair of tickets to the Johnny Gill concert coming up here at Alabama A&M at the Event Center Friday, September 4th. And congratulations goes out to Miss Bridget Williams of Hartselle, Alabama. So congratulations to you, Bridget. Hope you enjoy the show. And thanks so much for listening to 90.9 FM WJAB. Once again, congratulations goes out to Miss Bridget Williams of Hartselle, Alabama. She was caller number 9 to win a pair of tickets to see Johnny Gill here in at Alabama A&M at the Event Center September the 4th. And I will be giving away another pair of tickets soon. So just keep listening. Keep it locked right where you got it. I've got you covered with more tickets to see Johnny Gill coming up soon. So once again, keep it locked. The new FMBC Career Mentoring Networking Ministry is looking for volunteers and presenters to mentor and network with careers. Seminars are every first and third Monday of each month, 1 p.m. to 3 p.m. The location is 3509 Blue Spring Road. For more details, the number is 256-852-4318. That number again is 256-852-4318. Keep it locked right here to 90.9 FM. We're going to keep the music going right after this. Enjoy.
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Before that was Maze featuring the late, great Frankie Beverly, Too Many Games. And we started that set with Isley Jasper Isley, Caravan of Love. Coming up next at the top of the hour will be NPR News, followed by more great classic music. Keep it locked.

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1: Live from NPR News in New York City, I'm Dwahali Saikautau. Trade talks between one of the U.S.'s closest allies broke down last night, triggering 50% tariffs on more than $20 billion worth of Canadian products. Prime Minister Mark Carney says the U.S. cannot break Canada, that it has what the world wants, and, quote, we will not allow any nation to determine our future.
2: In recent days, the United States proposed new terms. They were uneconomic, unfair, and undermined the net benefits for Canada and called into question the reliability of any deal. In short, they asked too much and they offered too little.
1: He said retaliatory tariffs on U.S. goods will take effect on September 8th. The Trump administration's trade representative, Jameson Greer, said the latest U.S. offer was forward-looking and would have led to supply chain coordination on aerospace and critical minerals cooperation. Religious groups are speaking out after revelations that the Department of Homeland Security operated inside churches as part of immigration enforcement actions. NPR's Jason DeRose reports the case involves Operation Metro Surge in Minnesota earlier this year.
3: Recent court filings suggest that ICE agents covertly entered congregations in the Twin Cities. Faith-based groups were at the forefront of resistance to both the broader immigration actions there and specific instances in which federal agents shot and killed two protesters. The First Universalist Church of Minneapolis was among the congregations involved in the demonstrations and believes it was surveilled. Now, the Umbrella Unitarian Universalist Association is condemning the administration for, quote, secretly spying on one of its congregations. Jason DeRose, NPR News.
1: Indy cars have already been practicing laps in the streets of Washington, D.C. today for the Freedom 250 Grand Prix. Organizers say drivers will do 147 laps with a track length of 1.7 miles for a distance of about 250 miles. But as WDET's Quinn Kleinfelter reports, the event almost took a different path around Washington.
4: The IndyCar Series, owned by Detroit-based Roger Penske, will send drivers along a temporary track winding on and around the National Mall. But the man who designed the race course, Penske Corporation President Bud Denker, says it's not exactly what he first had in mind.
5: Originally, I had a track around the nation's capital. That required a congressional bill. I didn't know that. I couldn't get the 60 votes in the Senate. I had the House covered.
4: President Trump, who has pushed for flashy celebrations of the nation's 250th birthday, signed an executive order bypassing Congress to allow the race to proceed away from Capitol Hill. Trump is also scheduled to take a ceremonial lap around the track.
1: This is NPR News from New York. It remains unclear as to who controls the Strait of Hormuz, but Iran's president says the world accepts that the Islamic Republic has won the war because ships must seek its approval to pass the strait. This comes after President Trump said he views the strait as an American territory, and as U.S. officials say, new coordinated economic sanctions are to be announced on Monday. Spider-Man Brand New Day will be number one at movie theaters again this weekend. And NPR's Bob Mondello says it's closing in on some new milestones.
6: These days, Spidey is competing mostly with himself.
7: What is happening to me?
6: Spider-Man Brand New Day just passed the final total for Spider-Man No Way Home to become the third biggest film at American box offices ever.
8: Let's end this on a high note, huh?
6: To get to number two, it will have to beat Avengers Endgame, which Spidey was in, and it should do that before Labor Day.
9: I am totally out of control.
6: Spidey's also at number three globally, but he'll need to web-sling a little longer to get to number two there. And even if he makes it, his victory will be short-lived, since Marvel is re-releasing Endgame in September to try to build momentum for Avengers Doomsday. Still out of reach for now, the number one spots held in the U.S. by Star Wars The Force Awakens and globally by Avatar. Bob Mondello, NPR News.
1: Pope Leo is in the tiny landlocked Republic of San Marino, population 35,000. In Rimini, speaking to a crowd of tens of thousands, he said Christians must respond with mercy against a culture that, quote, rearms minds, words, and nations. 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

0: 90.9 FM, WJB, your smooth jazz and cool vocal station. Good afternoon, Tennessee Valley, and welcome in to the Classics Part 2. This is yours truly, Kerry Macklin, coming to you from the Hill on the beautiful campus of Alabama A&M University. Glad to have you listening in on this Saturday afternoon. You just heard music from the Daz Band, Joystick. And we started that set with Lakeside doing one they call Raid. Once again, glad to have you listening in on this Saturday afternoon. Your weather right now, we have mostly sunny skies and 91 degrees with a feels like temperature of 95. So it is still hot out there. Continue to take your heat precautions. 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

90.9 FM, WJB, your smooth jazz and cool vocal station. Good afternoon, Tennessee Valley, and welcome in to the Classics Part 2. This is yours truly, Kerry Macklin, coming to you from the Hill on the beautiful campus of Alabama A&M University. Glad to have you listening in on this Saturday afternoon. You just heard music from Chucky Booker, Games. And we started that set with Whitney Houston, You Give Good Love. Once again, glad to have you listening in on this Saturday afternoon. Your weather right now, we have mostly sunny skies and 91 degrees with a feels like temperature of 95. Your time right now, 2:31 p.m. The Pride of Lincoln Lodge number 817 is having a fish fry fundraiser going on today until 4 p.m. So if you have a late lunch coming, you still have time to get there. It's not over till 4 p.m. Or if you want to get an early start on dinner, you can go out to the Richard Showers Rec Center, 4600 Blue Spring Road, and get yourself a great fish plate on this Saturday afternoon. All proceeds will go to the Lodge's scholarship program and Lakewood Elementary School's Young Boys Reading Book Club. Andy Kennedy has more details at 256-585-4305.

0: That number again is 256-585-4305. And once again, that is until 4 p.m. at the Dr. Richard Showers Rec Center, located at 4600 Blue Spring Road. Keep it locked right here to 90.9 FM. We're going to keep the music going right after this. Enjoy.
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0: Good afternoon. Tennessee Valley, Alabama A&M University presents A Night with Johnny Gill, Friday, September 4th, in the AAMU Event Center. Doors open at 6 p.m., and the concert starts at 7 p.m. Now is your chance to win a pair of tickets to the concert. Caller number 9 at 256-372-5861. That number again, 256-372-5861 to caller number 9. You will receive a pair of tickets to the Johnny Gill concert coming up September 4th here at Alabama A&M University in the Event Center. Once again, the number to call for caller number 9 is 256-372-5861 for a pair of tickets to the show. Good luck.
4: Say oops upside your head. Say oops upside your head. Say oops

Good afternoon, Tennessee Valley. Thanks so much for listening and calling in. But we do have a winner for the pair of tickets to see see Johnny Gill, caller number 9. We do have a winner. So thanks so much for listening. Thanks so much for calling in. But we do have a winner.

0: 90.9 FM, WJB, your smooth jazz and cool vocal station. Good afternoon, Tennessee Valley, and welcome in to the Classics Part 2. This is yours truly, Kerry Macklin, coming to you from the Hill on the beautiful campus of Alabama A&M University. Glad to have you listening in on this Saturday afternoon. You just heard music from the Gap Band, I Don't Believe You Want to Get Up and Dance. Oops. That's the whole title to that song, so don't forget the oops. Once again, glad to have you listening in on this Saturday afternoon. Your weather right now, we have mostly sunny skies and 91 degrees, but they feels like temperature of 95. Your time right now, 2:44 p.m. And before I go any further, I must say a big congratulations to our most recent winner of a pair of tickets to go see Johnny Gill on September the 4th here at Alabama A&M University at the Event Center. His congratulations goes out to Miss Cynthia Rogers of Madison, Alabama. Cynthia Rogers of Madison, Alabama was caller number 9, and she won a pair of tickets to go see Johnny Gill September 4th here at the AAMU Event Center. So once again, congratulations goes out to Miss Cynthia Rogers of Madison, Alabama. WJB and Huntsville Utilities have these tips to reduce electricity use and keep summer power bills down in the extreme heat. 1. Run washers, dryers, and dishwashers after sunset. 2. Replace HVAC air filters regularly. And 3. Close blinds and curtains on the sunny side of the home during the day. For more information, the number is 256-535-1200. That number again is 256-535-1200. Keep it locked right here to 90.9 FM. We're going to keep the music going right after this. Enjoy.
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1: Live from NPR News in New York City, I'm Dwahlisai Kowtow. Canada says retaliatory tariffs on U.S. goods will begin after Labor Day, following new 50% tariffs on more than $20 billion worth of Canadian goods the U.S. imposed today. The latest round of trade talks broke down last night, as NPR's Matt Bloom reports.
2: Canadian Prime Minister Mark Carney called last-minute terms introduced by the Trump administration unfair. He said Canada will match the new tariffs dollar for dollar. Meanwhile, U.S. Trade Representative Jameson Greer blamed Canada for the breakdown. He said Canada sought tariff concessions on steel, aluminum, autos, and lumber that the U.S. was unwilling to provide. The impasse is the latest strain on already tense relations between the two allies. The higher import costs will hit about 5% of what Canada ships to the U.S. each year, ranging from hockey sticks to building materials. Business groups, including the U.S. Chamber of Commerce, say a tariff war could damage both countries' economies and drive up prices. Matt Bloom, NPR News.
1: The latest exchange of attacks in Russia and Ukraine today killed at least 10 people. The fresh fighting comes a day after Russia bombed a shopping center that killed at least 16 and wounded more than 130 others, as NPR's Charles Maines reports from Moscow.
3: The Russian attack took place in the Ukrainian city of Kryvyi Rih and amounted to a double tap. One drone hit the mall during peak business hours, followed by a second tap after rescuers arrived on the scene. Ukrainian President Volodymyr Zelensky denounced the tactic as despicable and vowed a response that appears to have come in several waves. In Russia's Krasnodar region, authorities said two children died amid Ukrainian drone strikes on a town on the Azov Sea. Ukraine also continued its targeting of energy and logistics centers, this time hitting an oil facility and retail warehouse in the Samara region. Charles Maines, NPR News, Moscow.
1: A military source tells NPR the Navy is considering renaming an aircraft carrier under construction for President Trump. NPR's Quill Lawrence reports it was first named for Black World War II hero Doris Miller.
4: In 1941, Doris, or Dory Miller, was working in the mess hall of a ship under attack in Pearl Harbor. He dragged the wounded to safety and then downed two Japanese planes with an anti-aircraft gun he'd never been trained to fire. He died at war 2 years later.
5: Dory Miller died in a line of duty at age 24. He's the first black man to receive the Navy Cross.
4: Kyle Bibby with the Black Veterans Project is outraged by reports that the aircraft carrier might be named for President Trump instead of Miller.
5: The Navy should be focusing on supporting current sailors serving and fighting in this war rather than finding ways to honor the politicians who actually started this war.
4: A spokesman told NPR the Navy has no announcement at this time.
1: This is NPR. The trial of a Massachusetts woman charged with killing her three children in 2023 will resume next week. The defense for Lindsay Clancy has rested its case, as Deborah Becker from member station WBUR reports.
6: The defense witnesses said Clancy was experiencing postpartum psychosis, and a voice ordered her to kill her children and then herself. Her attorneys are seeking what's known as an insanity defense, arguing that Clancy was not in her right mind and could not control her behavior. But medical experts for the prosecution say Clancy did not have postpartum psychosis and deliberately planned to kill the children. The trial has drawn international attention because of the focus on Clancy's attempts to get postpartum mental health care. Closing statements are expected next week. For NPR News, I'm Deborah Becker in Boston.
1: At this weekend's IndyCar race around the National Mall, visitors can expect to see patriotic themes, including a flyover, plus corporate sponsorships around the 1.7-mile course, and President Trump. Here's NPR's Deepa Shivaram.
7: He did give it the green light in a way, and he'll also be waving the green flag for the race on Sunday. Before the race begins, he'll also take a lap of the track in his own car.
1: In the meantime, AAA says average gas prices in the nation are nearly a dollar higher than they were 1 year ago, with some places charging more than $5 for a gallon of regular. I'm Dwahlisai Kowtow, NPR News.
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0: 90.9 FM, WJB, your smooth jazz and cool vocal station. Good afternoon, Tennessee Valley, and welcome in to the Classics Part 2. This is yours truly, Kerry Macklin, coming to you from the hill on the beautiful campus of Alabama A&M University. Glad to have you listening in on this Saturday afternoon. You just heard music from the SOS Band, Just Be Good to Me. Once again, glad to have you listening in on this Saturday afternoon. Your weather right now, we have sunny skies and 92 degrees with a feels like temperature of 96. And we're looking for a low tonight around 67 and a high for your Sunday near 90 with mostly sunny skies. Your time right now, 3:16 p.m. WJB and Huntsville Utilities have these tips to reduce electricity use and keep summer power bills down in the extreme summer heat. 1. Keep air vents unobstructed. 2. Unplug unused electronics and turn off lights when leaving a room. And 3. Use a dehumidifier to improve indoor comfort. For more information, the number is 256-535-1200. That number again is 256-535-1200. Keep it locked right here to 90.9 FM. We're going to keep the music going right after this. Enjoy.
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0: 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Good afternoon, Tennessee Valley, and welcome into the Classics Part 2. This is yours truly, Kerry Macklin, coming to you from the Hill on the beautiful campus of Alabama A&M University. Glad to have you listening in on this Saturday afternoon. Just heard music from Cameo, doing one they call Candy, the Gap Band, Burn Rubber on Me, and we started that set with the SOS Band, Just Be Good to Me. Once again, glad to have you listening in on this Saturday afternoon. Your weather right now, we have sunny skies and 92 degrees with a feels like temperature of 96. Your time right now, 3:29 p.m. Absentee voting is ongoing in Alabama. To vote in the municipal election on August 25th, take note of these dates. August 24th, absentee ballots must be postmarked. August 24th also is the last day to apply for an emergency absentee ballot. And August 25th, absentee ballots must be turned in by 12 noon. For more details, visit www.alabamavotes.gov. That's alabamavotes.gov. Keep it locked right here to 90.9 FM. We're going to keep the music going right after this. Enjoy.
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2: My name is Claudinette Purifoy Sears. I had a 2003 GMC Envoy. The fondest memory of my car, even though the car was 23 years old, it just ran like a dream. It was almost maintenance-free other than the regular maintenance that I did for the vehicle. And my husband used to always say that the car must have been made on a Wednesday because it was so durable. It was my everything ride. I donated it because of the fact that my husband and I have, unfortunately, many vehicles. And in order to drive one of my vehicles, I had to move several cars in the morning. And it was actually one of the oldest cars that we had. So I told my husband, I said, you know what? I'm just going to donate it. I actually heard an advertisement. I was listening to the NPR station on WJAB. And I thought, well, if I'm going to get rid of it, why sell it? It could go to my alma mater and help them.
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0: 90.9 FM, WJEB, your smooth jazz and cool vocal station. Good afternoon, Tennessee Valley, and welcome in to the Classics Part 2. This is yours truly, Kerry Macklin, coming to you from the Hill on the beautiful campus of Alabama A&M University. Glad to have you listening in on this Saturday afternoon. You just heard music from M. Toomey, Juicy Fruit, Yarborough and Peoples, Don't Stop the Music. And we started that set with Rufus featuring Chaka Khan, Hollywood. Once again, glad to have you listening in on this Saturday afternoon. Your weather right now, we have sunny skies and 92 degrees with a feels like temperature of 96. And we're looking for a low tonight near 67 and a high for your Sunday near 90. Your time right now, 3:46 p.m. The AAMU football season will kick off next Saturday, August 29th, with the MEAC SWAC Challenge in Atlanta, Georgia. The Bulldogs will go up against the Howard University Bison. Season tickets are available at 256-372-7255. That number again is 256-372-7255. Keep it locked right here to 90.9 FM. We're going to keep the music going right after this. Enjoy.
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Well, Tennessee Valley, that's all the time I have for the Classics Part 2 on this Saturday afternoon. I want to thank you for tuning in once again. This is yours truly, Kerry Macklin, saying be safe out there, enjoy the rest of your weekend, and I shall see you back here next Saturday at 12 noon for more great classic music right here on 90.9 FM WJAB. Coming up next, after the top of the hour NPR news, I will be bringing you the weekend edition of Talking the Blues. So if you like blues and Southern soul, keep it locked right where you got it. I've got you covered. Coming up next, keep it locked.

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1: Live from NPR News in Washington, I'm Dan Ronan. The U.S. is imposing 50% tariffs on billions of dollars of Canadian goods. This after trade talks between the two nations broke down last night. Canada has promised to match U.S. tariffs dollar for dollar. NPR's Michael Copley reports.
2: Canadian Prime Minister Mark Carney says he suspended trade talks after the U.S. pushed last-minute changes that Carney called unfair. The Office of the U.S. Trade Representative responded on social media, saying Canada had made new demands and walked back prior commitments. U.S. Trade Representative Jamison Greer said in an interview with Fox News on Saturday that no new trade talks are planned.
3: We're moving forward with measures that respond to Canadian retaliation.
2: Carney said Canada has known since the start of negotiations that its relationship with the U.S. has permanently changed, and that his country has been working to diversify its trade relationships globally. Michael Copley, NPR News.
1: The U.S. Postal Service has released a finalized plan. This in response to President Trump's order to restrict mail-in voting for the fall midterm election. But multiple court orders are blocking USPS from carrying out that plan for now. NPR's Hansi Lu Wong reports.
4: A key change under the finalized rule from the U.S. Postal Service would require states to turn over their absentee voter lists to the mailing agency in order to have their mail-in ballots delivered. For now, though, a federal judge in Boston has blocked USPS, which is a financial supporter of NPR. The judge found that President Trump's executive order for the Postal Service and other federal agencies oversteps his authority under the Constitution. Trump himself has voted by mail in Florida, and for months his executive order to limit mail-in voting has been caught up in legal fights. A dozen Republican-led states are appealing the latest nationwide ruling by the judge in Boston, and comes as the wait continues for the Supreme Court to weigh in on an earlier ruling that blocks USPS from implementing Trump's order in the 23 mainly Democratic-led states, plus Washington, D.C., that sued. Hansi Lu Wong, NPR News.
1: The National Mall in Washington, D.C. looks a lot different this weekend. As part of the nation's 250th birthday celebrations, Indy is holding a race. NPR's Adam Byrne reports.
5: Instead of parked tour buses and ice cream trucks, the roads around the mall are lined with concrete barriers and catch fences. They mark out the circuit for the Freedom 250 Grand Prix. The race's chairman, Bud Denker, says the city makes for a dramatic backdrop.
6: You have the view of the nation's capital, cars going by on 3rd Street. You have the view of the Washington Monument for cars going by on 7th Street. It's just epic.
5: Also epic will be the speed. The cars are expected to hit about 180 miles an hour. It's IndyCar's first race in D.C. German tourist Chris Herold has his ticket.
7: That's really maybe once in a lifetime, who knows, but the first race, it's amazing during the anniversary also.
5: Around 120,000 fans are expected to be there. Adam Byrne, NPR News, Washington.
1: It's NPR. Fall classes are getting underway at colleges and universities across the country, despite a renewed question of whether a college degree is even worth it. NPR's Alyssa Nodrini reports from a college campus in Muncie, Indiana.
8: I'm at Ball State, a public research university, where students are moving in. I'm seeing roommates meeting up, families unloading U-Hauls. There's so much energy and excitement, but there's a lot happening in the world of higher ed. High tuition, fear of student debt, increased interest in the trades, changes to student visas. And yet, according to the National Student Clearinghouse Research Center, undergrad enrollment overall is up, driven by gains at public four-year programs like here at Ball State and community colleges. Stephen Combs is the chancellor at Ivy Tech Community College's campus in Columbus, Indiana.
9: We provide programs that are everybody's first choices: nursing, flight, cyber, IT, industrial maintenance. So there's so many different opportunities that many community colleges offer that people just need to explore.
8: And of course, community college is one of the cheapest options that students have. Alyssa Nadworny, NPR News.
1: AAA says the national average price for a gallon of gasoline remains stable today at $4.10 a gallon. That's 3 cents higher than a week ago and 96 cents more expensive than a year ago. Diesel prices increased 2 cents to $5.39. They're up $1.91 from a year ago. Diesel is the main fuel in the trucking and the railroad industries. California has the most expensive gasoline in the country at $5.60 a gallon. Indiana the cheapest at $3.56. I'm Dan Ronan, NPR News in Washington.
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11: This is Bella Brown of Bella Brown and the Jealous Lovers. And it's the weekend, y'all, and I'm talking the blues with Carrie Macklin.

0: 90.9 FM, WJB, your smooth jazz and cool vocal station. Good afternoon, Tennessee Valley, and welcome in to the weekend edition of Talking the Blues. This is yours truly, Kerry Macklin, coming to you from the hill on the beautiful campus of Alabama A&M University. Glad to have you listening in on this Saturday afternoon. You just heard music from Terry Wright on the Back Road, Jeff Floyd, Party Time, and we started it all off with Willie Hill, I Gotta Get My Groove On. Once again, glad to have you listening in on this Saturday afternoon. Your weather right now, we have sunny skies and 92 degrees with a feels like temperature of 95. And we're looking for a low tonight around 67 and a high for your Sunday near 90. Your time right now, 4:19 p.m. Alabama A&M University will have its 2026 Athletic Hall of Fame induction ceremony Friday, September 18th at 6:30 p.m. It will be in the Ernest Knight Center. The number for ticket information is 256-372-7255. That number again is 256-372-7255. Keep it locked right here to 90.9 FM. We're going to keep the music going right after this. Enjoy.
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0: 90.9 FM, WJB, your smooth jazz and cool vocal station. Good afternoon, Tennessee Valley, and welcome in to the weekend edition of Talking the Blues. This is yours truly, Kerry Macklin, coming to you from the Hill on the beautiful campus of Alabama A&M University. Glad to have you listening in on this Saturday afternoon. Just heard music from the Queen, Denise LaSalle, Trapped by a Thing Called Love. And we started that set with the Wailer, Johnny Taylor, Running Out of Lies. Once again, glad to have you listening in on this Saturday afternoon. Your weather right now, we have sunny skies and 92 degrees. Your time, 4:30 p.m. The Delta Theta Lambda chapter of Alpha Phi Alpha Fraternity Incorporated will be in the community for an in-person community forum where local political candidates share their vision for serving. The forum is every first Tuesday at 6 p.m. at the House of Alpha Complex, 4301 Oakwood Avenue. For more details, the number is 256-536-7104. 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Keep it locked right here to 90.9 FM. We're going to keep the music going right after this. 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

0: 90.9 FM, WJB, your smooth jazz and cool vocal station. Good afternoon, Tennessee Valley, and welcome in to the weekend edition of Talking the Blues. This is yours truly, Kerry Macklin, coming to you from the Hill on the beautiful campus of Alabama A&M University. Glad to have you listening in on this Saturday afternoon. You just heard music from Joe Simon, Get Down, Get Down. Tyrone Davis, Mom's Apple Pie. And we started that set with Little Milton, The Blues Is All Right. Once again, glad to have you listening in on this Saturday afternoon. Your weather right now, we have sunny skies and 91 degrees. Your time, 4:44 p.m. The new FMBC Career Mentoring Networking Ministry is looking for volunteers and presenters to mentor and network with careers. Seminars are every first and third Monday of each month, 1 p.m. to 3 p.m. The location is 3509 Blue Spring Road. For more details, the number is 256-852-4318. That number again is 256-852-4318. Keep it locked right here to 90.9 FM. We're going to keep the music going right after this. Enjoy.
1: Alabama A&M University will have its 2026 Athletic Hall of Fame induction ceremony Friday, September 18th at 6:30 p.m. in the Ernest Knight Center. The 2026 honorees are Alexandria Brazelton Boyd, volleyball; Tania Carlton Evans, swimming; Nedra Taylor Brown, volleyball coach; Princess Dixon Mitchell, volleyball; Lori Reed Fuller, swimming; Ryan Allen Shea, track and field; Ladarius Tabb, men's basketball; Terrence Van Leer, men's basketball; and Barry Wagner, football. The number for ceremony tickets is 256-372-7255.
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1: Live from NPR News in Washington, I'm Dan Ronan. Canada's Prime Minister Mark Carney says his country will retaliate against the 50% tariffs imposed by the White House on Canadian products. As Dan Karpinchuk reports, the move comes after talks aimed at heading off those levies collapsed last night just before the deadline.
2: Prime Minister Carney says the new 50% tariffs amount to an economic attack on Canada, and he is vowing retaliatory tariffs on U.S. goods dollar for dollar starting September 8th. Carney called off talks just before the deadline after last-minute requests from the U.S. delegation, which he said were unacceptable.
3: We're the partner of choice in many respects for countries around the world, and the Americans wanted to restrict that. They had language that they wanted to restrict that. Unacceptable.
2: Carney also says the U.S. wanted changes to auto tariffs and to restrict Canadian protections of language and culture and, in effect, sovereignty. Most provincial premiers say they support Carney's decision not to sign a bad deal for Canada. For NPR News, I'm Dan Karpinchuk in Toronto.
1: No new talks are scheduled. A federal judge says the Trump administration acted illegally when it started processing immigrant visas for citizens of 75 countries, including Afghanistan, Brazil, and Yemen. The State Department had said visa applicants from those nations were likely to need public assistance if they came to the U.S. NPR's Michael Copley reports.
4: U.S. District Judge Jeanette Vargas struck down the Trump administration's visa ban in part because she said it discriminated on the basis of nationality, in violation of federal immigration law. Under the Immigration and Nationality Act, consular officers are barred from issuing visas to people who are unlikely to be able to support themselves in the U.S., but that determination has to be made on a case-by-case basis. Judge Vargas said the visa ban overrode the discretion of consular officers. The judge also set aside any visa denials that were based solely on the ban. Neither the State Department nor the White House immediately responded to a request for comment. Michael Copley, NPR News.
1: The latest exchange of attacks in Russia and Ukraine today killed at least 10 people. The fresh fighting comes a day after Russia bombed a shopping center that killed at least 16 people and wounded more than 130 others. As NPR's Charles Maines reports from Moscow, the fighting in recent days has stepped up between the two countries.
5: The Russian attack took place in the Ukrainian city of Kryvyi Rih and amounted to a double tap. One drone hit the mall during peak business hours, followed by a second tap after rescuers arrived on the scene. Ukrainian President Volodymyr Zelensky denounced the tactic as despicable and vowed a response that appears to have come in several waves. In Russia's Krasnodar region, authorities said two children died amid Ukrainian drone strikes on a town on the Azov Sea. Ukraine also continued its targeting of energy and logistics centers, this time hitting an oil facility and retail warehouse in the Samara region. Charles Maines, NPR News, Moscow.
1: This is NPR. Human brain development remains one of the most complex mysteries in biology. A new study out this week in the journal Nature shows that tiny clumps of human cells could one day help solve that mystery. NPR's Rachel Carson reports.
6: Organoids are tiny clusters of human cells grown in labs. Scientists use them to study human brain development. But organoids usually last for months, maybe a year. That means they only show researchers very early stages of the human brain. But for this new study, scientists managed to make some organoids grow for 5 years. Dr. Goli Ming is a neuroscientist at the University of Pennsylvania. She wasn't involved in this study, but says it's the longest lifespan of organoids to date.
7: This is a technology breakthrough.
6: During this time, the organoids matured to show characteristics of a 4-year-old human brain. Ming says this means researchers could potentially use organoids in longer-term developmental studies. Rachel Carlson, NPR News.
1: A new plan to manage the water supply from the shrinking Colorado River will mean big cuts for the water supply in the states of Arizona, with California and Nevada also expected to get less water. The reductions were announced Friday by the federal government. They could mean those states receiving up to 40% less water from the Colorado River each year. Experts say the new plan is needed because Lake Mead and Lake Powell, which are massive reservoirs, are needed to create hydroelectric power for much of the western United States, and water levels have fallen to dangerously low levels. I'm Dan Ronan, NPR News.
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9: This is Bella Brown of Bella Brown and the Jealous Lovers. And it's the weekend, y'all, and I'm talking the blues with Carrie Macklin.

90.9 FM, WJB, your smooth jazz and cool vocal station. Good afternoon, Tennessee Valley, and welcome into the weekend edition of Talking the Blues. This is yours truly, Kerry Macklin, coming to you from the Hill on the beautiful campus of Alabama A&M University. Glad to have you listening in on this Saturday afternoon. You just heard music from Carlin Taylor and the Soul Cartel Band, Keep It 100. Nelly Tiger Travis, Mr. Sexy Man. And we started that set with Mel Waiters, Got My Whiskey. Once again, glad to have you listening in on this Saturday afternoon. Your weather right now, we have mostly sunny skies and 90 degrees. Looking for a low tonight around 67 and a high for your Sunday near 90. 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Keep it locked right here to 90.9 FM. We're going to keep the music going right after this. 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
1: 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Albert King, I'll play the blues for you. Enjoy.

Let's rap a while. You see, I'm kind of lonely too. 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

0: 90.9 FM, WJB, your smooth jazz and cool vocal station. Good afternoon, Tennessee Valley, and welcome in to the weekend edition of Talking the Blues. This is yours truly, Kerry Macklin, coming to you from the Hill on the beautiful campus of Alabama A&M University. Glad to have you listening in on this Saturday afternoon. You just heard requested music, Lucky Peterson, Smooth Sailing. And we started that set also with requested music, Albert King, I'll Play the Blues for You. Once again, glad to have you listening in on this Saturday afternoon. Your weather right now, we have mostly sunny skies and 90 degrees. Your time, 5:33 p.m. WJB and Huntsville Utilities have these tips to reduce electricity use and keep summer power bills down in the extreme summer heat. 1. Run washers, dryers, and dishwashers after sunset. 2. Replace HVAC filters regularly. And 3. Close blinds and curtains on the sunny side of your home during the day. For more information, the number is 256-535-1200. That number again is 256-535-1200. Keep it locked right here to 90.9 FM. We're going to keep the music going right after this. Enjoy.
1: 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The Bulldogs will go up against the Howard University Bison. 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

0: 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Good evening, Tennessee Valley, and welcome in to the weekend edition of Talking the Blues. This is yours truly, Kerry Macklin, coming to you from the Hill on the beautiful campus of Alabama A&M University. Glad to have you listening in on this Saturday evening. You just heard music from Val McKnight, Let's Party. And we had a double play from Quinn Golden, Party on the Weekend, and we started it with It's Saturday. Once again, glad to have you listening in on this Saturday afternoon, evening. Your weather right now, we have mostly sunny skies and 90 degrees still. Your time right now, 5:47 p.m. Absentee voting is ongoing in Alabama. To vote in the municipal election on August 25th, take note of these dates. August 24th, absentee ballots must be postmarked. August 24th also is the last day to apply for an emergency absentee ballot. August 25th, absentee ballots must be turned in by 12 noon. For more details, visit www.alabamavotes.gov. That's alabamavotes.gov. Keep it locked right here to 90.9 FM. We're going to keep the music going right after this. Enjoy.
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1: Live from NPR News in Washington, I'm Dan Ronan. President Trump has imposed 50% tariffs on many Canadian goods after talks over a trade deal broke through. NPR's Chandelise Duster reports on the breakdown in those negotiations.
2: Canadian Prime Minister Mark Carney announced the country will impose retaliatory tariffs on the U.S. after the 50% tariffs went into effect. U.S. Trade Representative Jamieson Greer says trade talks between both countries collapsed Friday night after Canada declined to finalize a deal under terms already agreed to. But Carney blames the U.S., saying U.S. demands, quote, reveal the limits of their commitment to a true economic partnership.
3: Well, the United States has imposed a seemingly endless stream of tariffs and threatened more. Canada has, by contrast, taken several steps in good faith to try to find compromise and secure a comprehensive deal in the best interests of both Canadians and Americans.
2: Carney says Canada's retaliatory tariffs will begin on September 8th. Chandelise Duster, NPR News.
1: No new trade negotiations between the U.S. and Canada have been announced. Religious groups are speaking out after disclosures that the Department of Homeland Security operated inside churches as part of the immigration enforcement actions. NPR's Jason DeRose reports the case involves Operation Metro Surge in Minneapolis.
4: Recent court filings suggest that ICE agents covertly entered congregations in the Twin Cities. Faith-based groups were at the forefront of resistance to both the broader immigration actions there and specific instances in which federal agents shot and killed two protesters. The First Universalist Church of Minneapolis was among the congregations involved in the demonstrations and believes it was surveilled. Now, the Umbrella Unitarian Universalist Association is condemning the administration for, quote, secretly spying on one of its congregations. Jason DeRose, NPR News.
1: A South Korean container ship has left the port of Busan. It's the first voyage across the Arctic, then to Europe. As NPR's Anthony Kuhn reports from Seoul, the round trip is expected to take about 45 days, saving time for shippers.
5: The Panstar Acro is carrying used cars, auto parts, and chemicals as it heads for the Arctic's Northeast Passage en route to the UK, the Netherlands, and Poland before heading home. South Korea wants to build Arctic shipping skills, show it's a player in Arctic-related governance and diplomacy, and find new routes that bypass Middle East choke points. One geopolitical risk is that South Korea will need permission from Russia to transit waters off its Arctic coast. That could irk Western nations, which are trying to isolate Russia because of its war on Ukraine. And the South Korean ship could face sanctions if, for example, it has to pay for help from a sanctioned Russian icebreaker. Anthony Kuhn, NPR News, Seoul.
1: You're listening to NPR News. A second weekend of heavy rainfall is expected in Hawaii as that state is still cleaning up from Hurricane Lala, which glanced the state last Saturday and Sunday. Forecasters are watching Tropical Storm Moke, which formed Friday in the Pacific Ocean. It is tracking west-northwest with maximum sustained winds of about 50 miles per hour. Like Lala, Hawaii's Big Island is expected to bear the brunt of the storm with between 5 and 10 inches of rain. NASA's newest space-based observatory has passed a critical milestone prior to launch. As Joe Palca reports, the Nancy Grace Roman Space Telescope is set to leave Earth at the end of the month.
6: The milestone was a flight readiness review where all relevant teams report on the mission's status prior to launch. Roman, as the telescope is known to its friends, is set to launch aboard a SpaceX Falcon Heavy rocket August 30th from the Kennedy Space Center in Florida. The new observatory is what's known as a survey telescope. Instead of staring at a small patch of sky, looking intently at a limited number of objects, Roman will look at wide swaths of the sky. It will be using a new technique to search for planets orbiting distant stars, and it will also be searching for Type 1A supernovas, a kind of exploding star that astronomers use to measure the speed at which the universe is expanding. For NPR News, I'm Joe Palca.
1: Russia and Ukraine traded drone and missile strikes that left at least 10 people dead. They come one day after Russia hit a shopping center, killing at least 16 people and injuring more than 130 others. I'm Dan Ronan, NPR News in Washington.
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8: This is Bella Brown of Bella Brown and the Jealous Lovers. 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
1: 90.9 FM, WJB, your smooth jazz and cool vocal station. Good evening, Tennessee Valley, and welcome in to the weekend edition of Talking the Blues. This is yours truly, Kerry Macklin, coming to you from the Hill on the beautiful campus of Alabama A&M University. Glad to have you listening in on this Saturday evening. Just heard music from, you heard a double play from Chris Ivy, Mississippi Lit, and Hey Mr. DJ. And we started that set with new music from Jew Evans, If You Came to Party, If You Came to Party Tonight. Once again, glad to have you listening in on this Saturday evening. Your weather right now, we have mostly sunny skies and 89 degrees. Your time, 6:17 p.m. The AAMU football season will kick off next Saturday, August 29th, with the MEAC SWAC Challenge in Atlanta, Georgia. The Bulldogs will go up against the Howard University Bison. Season tickets are available at 256-372-7255. That number again is 256-372-7255. Keep it locked right here to 90.9 FM. We're going to keep the music going right after this. Enjoy.
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0: your smooth jazz and cool vocal station. Good evening, Tennessee Valley, and welcome into the weekend edition of Talking the Blues. This is yours truly, Kerry Macklin, coming to you from the Hill on the beautiful campus of Alabama A&M University. Glad to have you listening in on this Saturday evening. You just heard music from Nelly Tiger Travis, If I Back It Up. Mr. Willie, She Got That Cougar Love. And we started that set with music from Keith Sweat and King George, Still Got That Good Love. Once again, glad to have you listening in on this Saturday evening. Your weather right now, we have clear skies and 88 degrees. Your time, 6:31 p.m. WJB and Huntsville Utilities have these tips to reduce electricity use and keep summer power bills down in the extreme summer heat. 1. Keep air vents unobstructed. 2. Unplug unused electronics and turn off lights when leaving a room. And 3. Use a dehumidifier to improve indoor comfort. For more information, the number is 256-535-1200. That number again is 256-535-1200. Keep it locked right here to 90.9 FM. We're going to keep the music going right after this. 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

0: 90.9 FM, WJB, your smooth jazz and cool vocal station. Good evening, Tennessee Valley, and welcome into the weekend edition of Talking the Blues. This is yours truly, Kerry Macklin, coming to you from the Hill on the beautiful campus of Alabama A&M University. Glad to have you listening in on this Saturday evening. You just heard music from Lattimore, Take Me to the Mountaintop, Little Milton, Little Bluebird, and we started that set with Johnny Taylor, It's September, and that was requested music for Johnny Taylor. Once again, glad to have you listening in on this Saturday evening. Your weather right now, we have mostly sunny skies and 87 degrees. Your time, 6:45 p.m. Alabama A&M University will have its 2026 Athletic Hall of Fame induction ceremony Friday, September 18th at 6:30 p.m. It will be in the Ernest Knight Center. The number for ticket information is 256-372-7255. That number again is 256-372-7255. Keep it locked right here to 90.9 FM. We're going to keep the music going right after this. 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